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10: Top stories this hour. Andy Burnham's allies say his first major speech as Prime Minister in waiting will push for the biggest transfer of power out of Whitehall in modern times. The former Metro Mayor is proposing a number 10 in the north, as well as ambitions for good growth in every postcode. Community Secretary Steve Reid says equity is needed.
11: We're going to invest in all regions of the country so that the whole country can improve. It doesn't help London if London is the only place where people see opportunities for jobs and economic growth, because people from all over the country come to London, it pushes up our housing costs and pushes up housing demand.
10: A 34-year-old man has been charged with attempted murder and dangerous driving after five people were injured when a car hit pedestrians in Ealing, West London on Saturday. Damir Ahmed Mohammed from Ealing has been remanded in custody. He'll appear in court later. The Pope's expressed his solidarity with the people of Venezuela grappling with the devastating impact of two earthquakes. More than 1,400 people have died and tens of thousands are still missing. Resident doctors in Northern Ireland are staging a 24-hour strike. They're walking out today from hospitals and GP surgeries. Medical experts are warning a viral trend involving children microwaving soft, squishy toys could cause serious burns. One hospital in Glasgow has treated six children in the past 8 months. England Test captain Ben Stokes admits he doesn't have enough fight left in him for international cricket. He'll step down at the end of today's series decider against New Zealand. Stokes says leading the team is very demanding.
12: Even the stuff away from it, you know, what you have to put in and the hard work, even that's just getting a bit tiring these days. You know, 35, I feel like I've got to do so much physical work to keep myself doing what I do out there.
10: And Emma Raducanu has withdrawn from Wimbledon. It's after a scan showed her leg injury has become a stress fracture. From Sky News, I'm Ruth McKee.
13: It's Gary Parker and good morning. Welcome to Monday. It's Nation Radio and this is Early Breakfast. And on the way, I've got Beyonce after Aztec Camera and Somewhere in My Heart.
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Hot in the City, Billy Idol. Beyonce, If I Were a Boy, and Aztec Camera, Somewhere in My Heart on Nation Radio. It's the best variety of hits on a Monday morning. I hope you had a good weekend. It's Gary Parker here, weekdays 4 till 6 on Early Breakfast here on Nation. And it's Monday the 29th of June. And if you have your birthday today, happy birthday to you. You share it with Catherine Jenkins, who is 46 today. And it's a happy birthday, Nicole Scherzinger, former Pussycat Doll. She's 48 today. Happy birthday, Nicole.

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0: Nothing like a bit of D-I-S-C-O on a Monday morning. Jackson's and Blame It on the Boogie. 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

0: Private Dancer, it's Tina Turner on Nation Radio. 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
1: Who cares?
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0: Early breakfast. It's Nation Radio on a Monday morning. This is Gary Parker. A very good morning to you. We'll catch up with all the top stories locally, nationally, and internationally next at 5. And then more of the best variety of hits.
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17: Top stories this hour. Prime Ministerial hopeful Andy Burnham will propose a number 10 in the north as he argues for a radical devolution of power and resources away from Whitehall. The former Metro Mayor is giving his first major speech since announcing he was standing to become Labour leader. There will be a focus too on the economy. Verity Davidge from Make UK says things need to change.
18: Manufacturers in particular are facing a triple whack of costs that they would really want an incoming Prime Minister to really look at. The first is industrial energy costs. The second is around business rates. And the third is just the increasing cost of labour and employment.
17: Plans for a new destroyer to replace Britain's ageing warships have been abandoned. Government officials say they'll make way for drones in a hybrid navy. Tens of thousands of people are still missing in Venezuela after twin earthquakes struck the country on Wednesday. Over 1,400 people have died there. The Princess of Wales has climbed the highest mountains in Wales, England and Scotland within the space of 24 hours. Kate completed the Three Peak Challenge this weekend to raise money for a cancer charity. Former England cricket captain Michael Atherton thinks Ben Stokes has been outstanding in the role. The all-rounder will retire from international duty after today's final day of the deciding test against New Zealand. Atherton says he felt Stokes seemed weary in the first of the three-match series.
19: Those of us who've been in that job, I think, recognised that he'd come to the end of the road. He looked like a man who'd been captain in England for 4 years. A lot of us did it for about that time. It is a wearing job and one that gets on top of you that you can't let go.
17: England need 270 runs for victory and will resume on 103 for four. And the Formula One World Championship title race has tightened after George Russell's win at the Austrian Grand Prix. The British driver is back up to second in the standings. From Sky News, I'm Ruth McKee.
0: It's just after five and it's early breakfast on a Monday here at Nation Radio. And coming up, Kylie Rae Jepsen, Roy Orbison, and next, it's George Michael. Nation.

That was originally written as a folk song and turned into a pop classic. It was Kylie Rae Jepsen, Call Me Maybe. Before that, The Big O, You Got It, and George Michael and Too Funky. So good morning. It's Gary on Nation Radio, the best variety of hits. On a Monday morning, I've got Whitney Houston on the way, Rod Stewart not too far away too, and I'll tell you how to get into the draw to win £750,000 this Friday. It's another Make Me a Winner. Details on the way in the next 15 minutes. This is the latest song by The Script. If I stand-

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0: 7, it's Brian Adams at It's Nation Radio. Your interesting fact of the day has an aviation theme to it. The very first commercial passenger flight in aviation history took off in January 1914 in Florida. It covered a distance of just 21 miles across Tampa Bay. But how much do you think a single passenger ticket was auctioned off for? It sold for a staggering $400. Now, that's equivalent to over $11,000 in today's money. And it was all for a journey that lasted just 23 minutes.
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0: If you have the alarm set for 5:30 and you're switched to Nation Radio for the very first time, then a very good morning to you. 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

0: So I'll catch you tomorrow morning at 4, bright and early for early breakfast. Have a cracking Monday. Alex Duffy's next on Breakfast here at Nation Radio. But first, it's the top stories for Yorkshire and Lincolnshire next on Nation.
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21: The top story is this hour. Andy Burnham's making a big speech later where he'll be telling us about his vision for Britain if he gets the keys to number 10. It's thought he'll be pushing for the biggest transfer of power out of Whitehall in modern times, with plans for good growth in every postcode. A man's due in court charged with 5 counts of attempted murder after a car hit pedestrians on a high street in West London. 5 people were hurt in the incident on Ealing Broadway on Saturday afternoon. Proposals for a new destroyer to replace Britain's aging warships have been scrapped. Instead, drones are getting priority in what we're told will be a hybrid navy. We're going to be getting more details over the next few days. And Emma Raducanu has pulled out of Wimbledon ahead of the start of the tournament later. A scan shown the British number one has a stress fracture to her leg. Speaking before her announcement, Emma said she was desperate to be involved.
22: I think there are certain tournaments you're willing to do more for and put yourself on the line more for and risk more for. And for me, of course, Wimbledon is that.
21: Now for the news, here in East Yorkshire and Northern Lincolnshire. The ambulance service that covers Northern Lincolnshire has declared a critical incident due to high demand of services. East Midlands Ambulance Service say the recent hot weather has been a major factor in pushing up demand. Measures are being taken to ensure ambulances continue to be available in emergencies. Now, a dad from Hull whose 2-year-old daughter died from undiagnosed type 1 diabetes is developing a short training programme for health professionals. John Story is working with the NHS and self-management group DigiBeat on a 15-minute session about spotting warning signs in children. He hopes the training will become mandatory in future.
23: It's hugely, hugely important, this training, because it's going to be aimed and targeted at primary care. So that doesn't just mean doctors need to do it. This means that receptionists or care navigators, as they're called now, need to look at it.
3: And an emergency summit's being held in North East Lincolnshire next month to tackle the illegal trade in tobacco and vape products. The council's considering tougher action against it.
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3: A mixture of sunshine and patchy cloud through today. A gentle breeze as well with highs of 23 Celsius. That's the latest. I'm Olivia Mouncer. Nation
5: Radio. Thank you. So this week looking slightly cooler then. I mean, still into the 20s, but, you know, more manageable. It's Alex Duffy at breakfast with you. Good morning. How was your weekend? Was it all right? Did you get up too much? Out or out? Here we are at Monday morning on the way. Backstreet Boys coming up. Let's throw back right now, though, with this from Belinda Carlisle.

0: Are you good? It's a Monday morning. This is Nation Radio. Olivia Dean, A Man I Need. It's Alex Duffy at breakfast with you. The week that starts, well, today, with Monday, we're still in the end of June. By the end of the weekend, we're going to be well into July. And the Rugby League Magic weekend coming as well. Good luck if you're one of the rugby fans heading over to Liverpool this coming weekend. Hull KR and Hull FC take each other on at the Dickinson Hill Stadium, where all the teams are going to play each other this weekend. It'll be good. Coming up for a Monday, I've got songs for you. Danny Wilson will go old school with Mary's Prayer. And I've got a question. You're never going to get it next. Nation Radio.
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4: I'm Simon James. So far this morning, all appears to be moving normally still in Hull for now. Coping fine over the Humber Bridge. Incident free on the M62 in out of East Yorkshire. Heading south of the Humber, though, into northern Lincolnshire. Following an accident yesterday, the same investigation work blocking the eastbound A160 at South Killingholme. There's a closure from Brocklesby Interchange to Ulsby Road and Haber Roundabout. Also after problems the other side of Doncaster, cancellations to be expected on Hull trains this morning.
12: Travel
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morning. A little bit of sunshine across some parts of the region. Clouding over for most of the day. 23 degrees the high for Yorkshire and Northern Lincolnshire. 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Good morning. I'm Alex Duffy. Hope you're good. I don't know if you know this about me, but I...

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0: Today's question, for a Monday, on average, people spend around 90% of their time here. Where is it? That's all I want to know. On average, people spend around 90% of their time here. Where is it? Now, this might be one of those ones that you need to think about slightly sideways this morning to get the answer. Not that you're going to get the answer. I'm saying you're never going to get it. But that's my advice to you this morning. On average, people spend 90% of their time here. Where is it? Have a guess this morning when you've got something that sort of makes sense with that question. Send it me on WhatsApp. It's the easiest way to get in touch this morning. WhatsApp 07740938500 or on Facebook, Nation Radio Yorkshire's Facebook page. I've just put the question on there right now. Go have a look. Read the question. Leave your guess as a comment. It's really easy. Apart from the question, which is really not. My question this morning, on average, people spend 90% of their time here. Where is here? Send me yours right now. That's my question. You're never going to get it. It's Nation Radio. Jess Glynn in a minute. And this is Sam Fender's People Watching at Nation Radio.

0: Morning, it's Nation Radio. Alex Duffy at breakfast with you. We're here just for you across Yorkshire and Northern Lincolnshire. So love that you've got us on this morning. I've got a question. You're never going to get it. On average, we spend 90% of our time here. Where do you reckon here is? Let's speak to Heidi in Hull this morning. She says, good morning, Alex. Do we spend 90% of our time in the city or place that we live? No. Back over to you. What do you reckon it is? We spend 90% of our time here. Where is it? It's not in the city or in the place that you live. Have a guess on WhatsApp or on Facebook this morning. Nation Radio Yorkshire. The answer coming up in a minute. First of all, someone's going to win big this week.
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0: Because this week you could be adding your name to our winners list. We added Rosemary to it on Friday. She, when Gemma Atkinson called to give her the news, she had her feet in a paddling pool, which is the way to do it, isn't it? Where will you be Friday after 5 p.m? 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
15: I'm Simon James. This morning so far, still mostly fine in Hull. It didn't look too busy around Beverley. Looks clear for the time being, at least around Jock's Lodge. So one problem though, if you're heading south of the Humber into northern Lincolnshire, it's where we had an accident yesterday. There's an investigation work at South Killingholme blocking a section of the eastbound A160 from the A180 Brocklesby interchange to Ulsby Road at Haber roundabout. And also the trains this morning after problems south of Doncaster. We're expecting cancellations for Hull trains.
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0: Maroon 5 and One More Night, said King Arthur when doing the seating plan for his round table. This is Nation Radio. Yeah, that's a medieval joke for you there. Good, bang on.
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0: Start the week as we meet to go on, eh? Thank you for having Nation Radio on. It's Alex Duffy at breakfast with you. We're all across Yorkshire and Northern Lincolnshire. You're here as well. And I've got a question. You're never going to get it. This morning, I want to know, on average, we spend 90% of our time here. Where is it? Leslie's been on in Beverly. Says, good morning, Alex. We've been away for a week, so it's lovely to hear you again. It's lovely to hear from you again, Leslie. She says, is the answer stay in the country. On average, people spend 90% of their time here. The country. Stay here. No. This message this morning is from Taxi Mark, who's in Ulster. Morning, Alex. Is the answer indoors? 90% of our time indoors is the right answer. Yes. Someone's done the maths. I hope that was a good afternoon spent at someone's work where they've done the maths to work out. Yeah, 90% of our time, most of us spent indoors. Although lately it hasn't been. Been trying to find excuses to get out, haven't you? Apart from sometimes recently with a heatwave. I am a sunshine lover. I am a hot weather lover. Even for me, I was out going, do you know what? I need to find some shade for a little bit, or I need to go indoors for a little bit. This ain't a bit of me. So well done if you got it this morning. Tracy got it as well. Eddie in Hull said, I can only think of indoors. He says, work, shopping, dining out, pub, club, gym, home time. He says, it probably adds up to that. Yeah. He says, I've also done 60 hours a week in my truck. Does that count? Unless you've got a convertible truck. Now, there's an idea. Right, get one of them truck dealerships on the phone. Yeah, convertible truck, it's a new thing. Just we'll base it on truckers want both arms to tan. There we go, it's the future. Teddy Swims, Mr. Know-It-All at Nation Radio for Monday.

0: His gigs at Scarborough Open Air Theatre, I think, are going to be the gigs of the summer. Teddy Swims, Mr. Know-It-All, on Nation Radio. This is the week where James Arthur plays Scarborough Open Air Theatre on Friday as well. I've got lots of other stuff going on. Whole Truck Theatre, I've got The Car Man, that begins from tomorrow. I've got The Wizard of Oz later this week as well at Whole New Theatre. And next week at Whole New Theatre, Operation Mincemeat. If you've not heard of it, it's a relatively new musical. It is so brilliant. It's one of my favourite things I've seen in a theatre in years. It is hysterically funny. And then just when you're thinking, oh, I've got the measure of this musical, I know what's happening, hysterically funny. Yeah. Suddenly you find yourself crying, thinking, what's happened here? Then it's hysterically funny again. Then there's a bit where every evening they make up a different bit. And so what happens if you go and see it again and again and again? You'll get a slightly different performance. It's genuinely brilliant. I'm telling you because we've got tickets to give away on the website right now. 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You could be there. I think we're closing this one tomorrow, so be quick. 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In just a moment, do you remember when Gwen Stefani was in a band? I'm playing the biggest song that band did after the news for 7. 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
2: The top stories this hour, we'll be hearing from the man who's the favourite to become the next Prime Minister later. Andy Burnham's going to be telling us about his economic vision for the country. He's making a big speech where he's set to promise a number 10 in the North, moving power away from Westminster. Here's the Community Secretary, Steve Reid.
17: We're going to invest in all regions of the country so that the whole country can improve. It doesn't help London if London is the only place where people see opportunities for jobs and economic growth, because people from all over the country come to London. It pushes up our housing costs.
2: Man is due in court charged with 5 counts of attempted murder after a car hit people on a busy London road. 5 were injured and 3 taken to hospital after the incident in Ealing on Saturday. A ban on smartphones in schools in England comes into force today. It means it's up to schools to decide and enforce the rules, whether it's students keeping them in lockers, having special pouches for them, or only being allowed brick-type devices. They've got to be following the guidance from September, and the Princess of Wales has climbed the highest mountains in Wales, England and Scotland in 24 hours. Kate completed the Three Peaks Challenge, raising money for a cancer charity this weekend. Now for the news here in East Yorkshire and Northern Lincolnshire. A critical incident has been declared by the ambulance service that covers Northern Lincolnshire because of a big rise in demand. The hot weather has been contributing to pressures faced by the East Midlands service. They're now taking urgent action to ensure ambulances are available in emergencies. Now, a dad from Hull's creating a new training programme after losing his 2-year-old daughter to undiagnosed type 1 diabetes. John Story's working with NHS England and the self-management platform DigiBeat on a 15-minute course to help health professionals spot the signs sooner. He tells us more.
18: I am working closely with NHS England and DigiBeat, who are commissioned by NHS England, on a training programme around the warning signs of type 1 diabetes, particularly in children, so it's from a paediatric perspective.
2: And a major summit will be held next month in North East Lincolnshire on illegal vapes and tobacco sales. The council, police and trading standards will be discussing concerns. Council leader Oliver Freeston says while new laws bring in stricter rules, the system is still too slow.
14: 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Weather.
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2: A mixture of sunshine and patchy cloud through today. A gentle breeze as well with highs of 23 Celsius. That's the latest. I'm Olivia Mouncer.
0: Here we go then, the last Monday of June before July arrives later this week. And the weather, at least it is slightly taking the edge off this week. That will do. On the way, music for you from Taylor Swift. And no doubt, right now.
19: Alex Dunphy at breakfast.
0: That's me. Hiya. I've not heard this song in ages. Turn this up. Nation Radio.

0: mental as anything with an 80s throwback. That always, the instruments on this remind me a little bit of the Brookside theme tune from back in the day, or is it just me? Here we are at Monday morning across Yorkshire and Northern Lincolnshire. Slightly cooler today, slightly cloudier this week as well, although we have got a sunny start from a lot of us this morning.
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0: Trending this morning, the Princess of Wales, Princess Kate, has done the Three Peaks Challenge over the weekend, raising money for cancer charities after facing cancer herself, of course. I just wonder, if somebody didn't know that Kate was doing the Three Peaks Challenge, if you yourself were doing the Three Peaks Challenge, and you're coming down the last one, you're like, oh, there's loads of people here that have come. This is just really lovely that they've all come out. Oh, they're waving. And so you give a little wave back. Like, oh, there's photographers. That must be nice. They must just take photos of people as they finish for them to keep. Why are they calling me Kate? And then you realise she's coming down behind you. You're like, oh, no. It's like that thing where you wave. Someone waves. You think they're waving at you, so you wave back, thinking, is that a friend I haven't recognised? And then it turns out they're waving at someone behind you, so you have to pretend you're scratching your ear. No, it didn't happen to me last week at Hull Paragon at all, that. Also trending this morning, it's the week that Wimbledon starts. Yes, we suddenly all have to be into tennis, or it's an excuse to eat strawberries and cream. It's one of those two things. Also this week, trending, the Rugby League Magic weekend is this coming weekend for the Super League. So Hull KR and Hull FC fans heading over, along with a lot of Rugby League fans, to Liverpool for the weekend. Our two teams meet each other this coming weekend at the Dickinson Hill Stadium, where all the teams play each other at the Super League Magic weekend. If you're going, have the best time. Actually, just a moment. The tennis. It reminds me of a time I didn't get my deposit back for something, and it still bugs me a little bit to this day. So we'll talk about that in just a moment. I've got music for you now. Taylor Swift for Monday morning, The Fate of Ophelia at Nation Radio.

0: Carl Edmund after he was from Beverley, Tipton lad, when he retired last year. And Hull's Paul Jubb couldn't quite sneak through the qualifying rounds last week, got knocked out the second qualifying round. So, going to be watching Wimbledon. However, it does remind me, and I'll talk about this in a little bit, right? I want to save this story and I'll tell you about it later. And tennis reminds me of the time that we did not get a deposit back for something whilst on holiday. And to this day, it grates me slightly. So, I want to ask right now, before I've even told you my story, what did you not get the deposit back for one time? I don't want to know about housing and about that time that the landlord said it wasn't clean enough when it was. I want to know, what else did you not get a deposit back for? Maybe it was roller skates. Maybe it was an Airbnb. Maybe it was renting a costume from the costume place. What did you not get the deposit back for and why? WhatsApp me with your story, please. 07740 938 500 right now. I'll tell you mine as well coming up in a little bit. And Portugal the Man, do you remember Feel It Still? I'll play that next at Nation Radio. Nation Radio.
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18: I'm Simon James. There's currently a hold-up on the eastbound M62 coming over from Leeds, just at the side of the M18, junctions 34 to 35. There's been an accident. We'll pick up standing traffic in the area. We're doing fine at least for the Humber Bridge. Just on the build-up near Beverley at Jocks Lodge, the A1079 coming up from Dunswell roundabout. And we still have problems if you're heading south of the Humber. For the Humber Bridge, just on the build-up near Beverley at Jocks Lodge, the A1079 coming up from Dunswell.

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Do you remember when that cover of this by that guy got to Christmas number one and we were like, oh, this is joyful? The OG Tears for Fears and the brilliant Mad World on Nation Radio. It's Alex Duffy at breakfast with you for a Monday. New balls, please. Wimbledon starts today. Do you catch up on it? Are you tennis mad? Are you like me? Like 11 months of the year, don't know the sport is on. Suddenly Wimbledon arrived. I'm Tim Emman over here. Oh, I'm the man who shouted about dust flying up that time. Yeah, that one. However, it does remind me of a time that I lost my deposit for something. I'll tell you more about that. My story coming up. We'll talk about it in a bit. What did you lose your deposit for, though? Oh, that's what I want to know on the show today. Not like your house deposit. Not like when we were renting and the landlord wouldn't pay money back because they said we'd left something in the fridge. No, I want to know what else. And you know when you go somewhere or you do something and they charge you a little deposit and you didn't get it back because what? Jenny in East Hull has been on. I like this one because it's kind of sport related as well. It fits. Jenny says, Alex, we were on holiday at the caravan park one year. We paid the deposit for table tennis, bats and balls. Lovely. What else are you going to do? Why not? I'm so bad, says Jenny. Not only did I miss the ball with my swing, but I hit the edge of the table with the bat. I don't know how hard I hit it, but hard enough for the bat to break in half. My sister started laughing, says Jenny. That set me off. We had to wait about half an hour for the laughing to calm down before we went to apologise. Yeah, laughter doesn't seem like it goes hand in hand with a sincere apology. I'm so sorry, we've ruined your game. What was yours, please? Let me know. 07740 938 500. When was there a time you paid a deposit for something and you did not get that deposit back? What happened? Edwin Collins from the 90s after this. Dasher, Austin, Monday morning, Nation Radio.

0: Edwin Collins and A Girl Like You. This is Nation Radio. It's Alex Duffy at breakfast with you. The Super League Magic weekend, this coming weekend, all these Super League teams over in Liverpool for that one. Hull KR take on Hull FC at the weekend. That's going to be a big one. On the way, music for you this morning. Lost Frequencies, the group that teamed up with Hull's own Callum Scott. And I've got my Duff note. It's a little bit of a note that you'll hear of a song coming up after 8 o'clock. Work out what it is for a mention on the radio this morning. And your stories as well. What did you not get your deposit back for? This one, Charlotte says, what we didn't get our deposit back for, Alex? Darts at the pub. The pub near my auntie's house used to want £2 for the darts. We were playing when the fire alarm went off. Everyone gathered outside in the garden and carried on drinking while they sorted it. We went back in. Two of the darts had disappeared. Nowhere to be seen. She says, had half the pub looking for them. No idea where they went. We never got our £2 back. That is ridiculous. Hey, I wonder if the pub are in on this. Every now and then, imagine, they set the fire alarm off. £2 to go. I'll be coining it in. I reckon Big Dart is in on the ploy as well. Send us yours, please. We'll do more of these after eight. What did you not get a deposit back for? Other than the house, other than that time you rented or whatever, what did you not get the deposit back for and what happened? Let me know. WhatsApp 07740-938-500 this morning. Make me a
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0: No need to steal darts and flog them on the black dart market here, because on Friday, somebody gets £750,000, not for selling darts, but for answering the phone. That's all you got to do. If on the other end of your phone on Friday is Kate Thornton, remember her, like OG X Factor host, if she's calling you on Friday, £750,000 goes into your bank account straight after that phone call. It is going to be one heck of an amazing moment. It was for our winner, Rosemary, last week. She had her feet in the paddling pool when she got the phone call. 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She's got a cool £750,000 in the bank. 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
20: I'm Simon James. Fine so far for the Humber Bridge. Just the usual build-up around the toll booths. Coming over from Leeds before you get to East Yorkshire. The M62 at the side of the M18 did have an accident earlier. Junctions 34 to 35. At least that's been moved out of the way. Plenty of queuing traffic though coming into Hull. In particular coming in from Marfleet this morning. There's a long queue heading road to Roger Millwood Way. Slow both ways at Jocks Lodge as you bypass Beverley. And south of the Humber, the eastbound A160 at South Killingholme still closed, where we had an accident earlier on.
18: Travel
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0: Drink some margaritas by swinging blue lights. 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Are you with me? Are you with me?
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Sledge. Wow, he's the greatest dancer alive. Literally no one has ever said about me, but I'm fine with it. I'll still give it a go. Hello, if you are the same boat as me, we'll try. Thank you for having Nation Radio on. It's a Monday. Hope the weekend was good to you. Almost at 10 to 8. At least England picks up a win and a through against the Democratic Republic of Congo in the next round. 3 days to go until that one. We'll talk in the build-up to that. Wimbledon is starting today. Reminds me of the time I didn't get my deposit back for tennis. I'll tell you more about that after eight, what happened. And your stories of when you didn't get the deposit back as well. I like this, that every generation of kids, I feel, has their kids' TV show. Whether it was, you know, for a lot of us, Chuckle Vision, Chuckle Brothers. I remember Barney the Dinosaur. There was the Teletubbies had their day. The Tweenies came along. Mr. Tumble came along. Anyway, Blippi, the current superstar amongst the kids, is going to be at Connexion Live. Be Like Blippi is the name of the show. Saturday at the end of July, 25th of July, we've got tickets for you to go. This is what I'm letting you know. 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You've got until Friday, this Friday, 5 p.m. to enter this one. 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And you could be there with Blippi Saturday, 25th of July at Connexion Live in Hull. Good luck. On the way in a moment, speaking of luck, you might need a little bit this morning for my Duff note, the first note of a song to work out after Bruno Mars at Nation Radio.

0: Mars and I just might. It's Nation Radio. Alex Duffy at breakfast with you after your weekend. Slightly cooler from today as well. Highs, we're getting into the 20s again, but only sort of 22, 23. Fairly cloudy today as well. I am Alex Duffy and this is my Duff Note. Duff Note. The bit of the show where you can show off and tell me what you know about music. I'm going to play you the start of a song. The Duff Note, just the first note of a song I'm going to play for you after eight. If you can tell me the title and artist, I'll give you a shout out, but I can only get through 30 seconds of shout out. So the quicker you are with this one, the more chance there is that your shout out gets on today. Is it just you messaging me who you are and where you are this morning? Is it letting me know what you got up to at the weekend? Something fun that's planned for this week? Saying hello to somebody who's in the car with you? Anything you want to message me on WhatsApp, but you need to have the title and artist in there of today's Duff Note. Now there's some drums in there and then a very quick note. So listen in, here's today's. Right. There's the drums, there's the note. What is it, please? WhatsApp right now. Here's the number you need to send me the message on WhatsApp. 07740938500. Go, go, go on WhatsApp. Title and artist. What is it? Who is it? Right, get on board right now on WhatsApp. Those shout-outs are coming next. That is today's Duff Note on Nation Radio. Duff Note. Nation
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23: The top stories this hour. Andy Burnham's making a big speech later where he'll be telling us about his vision for Britain if he gets the key to number 10. It's thought he'll be pushing for the biggest transfer of power out of Whitehall in modern times, with plans for good growth in every postcode. A ban on smartphones in schools in England comes into force today. It'll be up to your school to decide how to enforce the new rules. They've only got till September to make sure they're being followed. A man will appear in court later charged with 5 counts of attempted murder after a car drove into pedestrians in West London. 5 were injured on Ealing Broadway on Saturday. And Wimbledon gets underway later, but it won't feature British number one Emma Raducanu. She's pulled out due to injury. These people have turned up super early for the world-famous Wimbledon Q.
24: The whole vibe is very, very enjoyable. It's a wonderful day out for every age group.
25: The best tournament in the world, and it's played on the grass, and so it's interesting. So I want to see it once in a lifetime.
26: I just think there's something like, even the Q itself is such an amazing experience.
27: Now for the news here in East Yorkshire and Northern Lincolnshire. The ambulance service that covers Northern Lincolnshire has declared a critical incident due to high demand on services. East Midlands Ambulance Service say recent hot weather has been a major factor pushing up demand. They're taking action to address issues. Now, a dad from Hull whose 2-year-old daughter died from undiagnosed type 1 diabetes is developing a short training programme for health professionals. John Story's working with the NHS on sessions about spotting symptoms in children. He hopes the training will become mandatory.
28: It's hugely, hugely important, this training, because it's going to be aimed and targeted at primary care. So that doesn't just mean doctors need to do it. This means that receptionists, or care navigators as they're called now, need to look at it.
27: There's been a major crash near Immingham this morning. The eastbound carriageway of the A160 is currently shut between the A180 and A1077. And a number of homes near Driffield are without water or have low pressure this morning. It includes Nafferton and Rudston. Yorkshire Water's apologising and say they're working to fix pumps.
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27: A mixture of sunshine and patchy cloud through today. A gentle breeze as well with highs of 23 Celsius. That's the latest. I'm Olivia Mouncer.
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0: Hello, hello. Right, it's Monday morning across Yorkshire and Northern Lincolnshire. It's Alex Duffy at breakfast with you. Thank you for getting us on. The Duff Note today is the song that starts with these notes. But what is it? Tell me the title and artist on WhatsApp for a shout out in just a moment. After Rufus.

Yorkshire and Northern Lincolnshire. When you get in this morning with a smile on your face, let someone know at work, right, that we're here for you and we are local all day long. So you get me till 10, Griffo from 10, Matt Hutchinson for your afternoon, and Sean Goldsmith driving you home, all just for you across the region. Right now, I'm Alex Duffy on Nation Radio. This is my Duff Note. Duff Note. This morning, the first note for you is this. But what is that the first note of? I can only do 30 seconds of shout-outs. I've got yours here. As soon as the music stops, that's when I have to stop doing your shout-outs. So getting it right this morning, well done to CP, who's got it right, says, can you say hello to Lee at EYG, just back from Spain? Lovely. To Bruff we go. Rachel is excited for her daughter Chloe's prom on Friday. Lots of appointments in preparation this week. Hope that goes well. Hello to Lisa from Hull. She went to see Take That in London on Friday, and then Saturday, drinking with the football mums. Two nights in a row, how can you? Hello to Mandy and hubby Ivor. They're off to Lincolnshire Wildlife Park. Enjoy there. Anna John in Cherry Burton, and to Amanda, who's very excited. I can't tell you why we're out of time. This, did you know it this morning? Today's Duff Note is the epic Santana, Rob Thomas and Smooth on Nation Radio.

0: There was a lot of wrong guesses this morning for like Green Day, Edwyn Collins, Top Loader, U2. No, Santana and Rob Thomas and Smooth. That was my Duff Note today. I will do another one tomorrow morning. Play along. We'll do it just before 8 o'clock. So wherever you're going to be, get Nation Radio on. It is the day today. Wimbledon proper starts. I like that Tipton's Kyle Edmund, remember he was like former British number one, he retired from tennis last year, but not before putting Beverly on the map when it came to tennis, and he said he wants British tennis fans to be more vocal, like tennis fans abroad are when they really support their home talent. He says sometimes you'll be there and it'll go really quiet, and it's because everyone's being very polite and paying attention. He says, but as a British player, you really feel like you're not doing well, so it's like if you're British and you're going, support the British players, be nice and loud for them over the next, apart from when the umpire tells you to shush. It does remind me, does the tennis, of the time we didn't get a deposit back for something. You know when you're on holiday and there's that cloudy day and you think, oh, let's just do something. Stay here today. Stay around the pool. We thought we would do that thing that we never do on holiday. We would go and use the tennis court. Went to reception. We have some rackets and balls. They're like, yeah, there's a 10 euros deposit. Yeah, that's fine. We'll be back in an hour. Take the rackets and one of them tubes that's got four tennis balls in it. How many tennis balls do you reckon we bought back? One. We'd lost three. Now, I'll tell you straight away, you may be able to gauge. Not the world's greatest tennis player. No Williams sister over here. But honestly, we lost three of them. There was a big old fence as well. Somehow, and it was all me, somehow my shots went over the massive fence. And then this tennis court was sort of perched on the side of a cliff. So that was it for tennis. The only reason we took one back was by the time we'd lost the third ball, I was like, I think we best go back, otherwise they're really going to hate us. Anyway, she didn't hate us, the lady on reception, but neither did she give us our 10 euros back. When did you not get a deposit back for something, please? I'm loving your stories this morning. WhatsApp me if you've got one. 07740938500 is the number. Coming up, why somebody didn't get their deposit back at the leisure centre after a very embarrassing episode. That tale after Bee Gees on the way.
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2: Simon James, there's plenty of queue and traffic at the toll booths on off the Humber Bridge. Coming in on the A63, delays from North Ferriby, it's backed up underneath the bridge. It's heavy further along Clive Sullivan Way from Hesel. Really slow this morning into Hull from Marfleet, Heddon Road to Roger Millwood Way. The usual build around Beverley and Jock's Lodge, south of the Humber. And Northern Lincolnshire did have an accident earlier at South Killingholme on the A160. It's open again, but still delays in the area. And after problems south of Doncaster, could be cancellations for Hull trains.
1: Travel
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The Lincolnshire this morning, fairly cloudy week, slightly cooler than last week as well, which is good. It's Alex Duffy at breakfast with you. It's the week where James Arthur comes to Scarborough Open Air Theatre on Friday as well. Battle of the Bands at Bridlington Spa later this week. We've got the Wizard of Oz at Hull Truck Theatre, that kicking in a couple of days' time as well. Look, whatever you're up to this week, have a good one. Maybe you're going to be watching Wimbledon that starts today. Talk about that on Nation Radio this morning. It reminds me of the time we were on holiday, decided to go and use the tennis court that we never do. Went to reception and hired the bats and balls. €10 deposit, tennis rackets and some balls. There's a tube of four. We managed to lose three of the four balls and our €10 deposit. I said, what happened to you that time that you lost your deposit? Neil remembers paying for a plumbing course, but the course went bust, so he lost his deposit for that. Heidi remembers putting the trolley penny in. She says, my daughter used to like to go and get the trolley when she was about nine. A woman said, you can have this one. Gave her my favourite trolley penny that fitted so nicely. It was on a magnetic keyring. I was fuming with her. After shopping, she tried to put the trolley back, and it wouldn't release the money. We had to go and get the store manager, so I lost my good pound and a quid. Oh, no. And this one is Havoc at the Leisure Centre from Lisa, who says, Alex, worst nightmare, the lock jammed in the locker at the swimming pool. So yes, I had to be that person walking through the building to go to reception in my swimsuit to ask them to come and open it. Dripping at reception, excuse me. She says, they had a gadget that managed to get us into the locker after ages of fiddling with the lock. It eventually opened, so I got my stuff back. But I never got my pound back. No, your pound or dignity. This is

0: Killers in Human at Nation Radio. Alex Duffy at breakfast with you. I hope you're all right. What have you got up to over the weekend? Cleethorpes Armed Forces weekend looked incredible if you were there. Thousands of people. I was out over the weekend as well. I realised, you know when you go out and you forget that you've got a white T-shirt on? And I realised that I'd got a white T-shirt on shortly after ordering the chicken wrap from the Greek place with all of the accoutrements on it. And I thought, oh, I'm definitely going to drop this down my white T-shirt on. Give it 2 minutes. Successfully managed that. I thought, I'm on a winner here. In which case, I'll have an ice cream to wash it down with. Managed that as well for the first time in my life. I felt invincible. Listen, maybe you fancy some money to go and live it up with some of the best food and some of the best holiday destinations in the world, or just have the best summer of your life. Well, here's how.
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0: Actually, this money could be really life-changing, as it will be for Rosemary, who won on Friday, got that money, it landed in her account straight away, and she said what she would like to do with at least some of it.
2: I'll get myself a house. It's just that I feel very cut off from the world where I am, and I like to socialise.
0: Oh, blimey. So that money is going to mean that Rosemary can be out and about more in a place that is more suited to her, and just... Oh, it's amazing that it's going to change everything for her. It could be you that life changes for this week. On Friday, someone gets a phone call and we put £750,000 into someone's bank account. 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
24: I'm Simon James. There's the huge delay coming off the Humber Bridge, approaching the toll booth. Still backed up underneath the bridge on the A63, heading on to Clive Sullivan Way, past Heslick Slough, all the way down into Hull. Still got plenty of queuing traffic coming in from Marfleet, Heddon Road to Roger Millwood Way. There's delays Beverley Road into Hull from Sutton Road towards Clough Road. Busy both ways at Jock's Lodge as you bypass Beverley on the A1079. The A164 is queued as far as Skidby, and delays for Hull trains after problems south of Doncaster.
22: Travel
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Yes, do you remember them from X Factor? Jack the Lad Swing. I love it. That is Everybody in Love on Nation Radio, Monday morning across Yorkshire and Northern Lincolnshire. Racing at Beverley Racecourse this week. So they've got evening racing on Friday. And then on Saturday, they've got a full day, big summer race day, 7 races. Of course, you get all the amazing food and drink options there. And then a big 90s DJ set afterwards. So if you fancy some big 90s anthems, you can win your way in, by the way. Beverley Racecourse, pair of tickets up for grabs on the website right now. It's nationplayer.com. Where did you go and not get a deposit back? I don't mean like from a house or something. I mean something smaller. Like we never got deposit back when we took tennis racket and balls on the one day on holiday. We were thought, let's go and use the tennis court. And I managed to lose 3 of the 4 balls. Wasn't my fault. Well, it was. I hit them over the fence. This one has come in. There's no name on this. It just says, Alex, my daughter had a bowling party for her 10th birthday. I paid a deposit as there was quite a few of us taking up 2 lanes. I left the birthday cake in the car, so went outside in the wind and rain to go and get it. When I looked at my account a few days later, they'd only paid half my deposit back. I asked why, and they said, some of the bowling shoes were muddy. I said they need to clean their car park then. That's in for a penny, in for a pound, isn't it? Going, right, well, if they've already taken some of my deposit, I might as well tell them what I think of their car park. What I also love is that means you put the bowling shoes on too. You were like, I know it's my daughter's birthday, but kids, are we going to put the sides up? Yeah, because they're only 10. No, we should have the sides up. Yeah. No, I should play just to make sure that everything's okay. Sure. And you win by 100 points over the actual children. On the way, we get into the golden hour after this and Gracie Abrams at Nation.

0: Gracie Abrams at Nation Radio, who's done the thing I could never do, and that is she's taken her other half to work. Well, sort of. So she's dating the actor Paul Mescal, and she's confirmed that for her new album, Daughter from Hell, there's a song on it that she wrote with him. They wrote it together. Can you imagine the arguments they had? A, if there was no arguments, then they need to get married ASAP. On the way, we get into the golden hour. Bluebells and Young at Heart from the year this morning. It's an hour of songs all from the same year for you to work out. Shack Attack had this brilliant song, Down on the Street. You'll hear this after nine this morning. And Strawberry Switchblade with Since Yesterday. All those songs from what year? Play along. I've got a load of clues for you as well. We'll do it next at Nation.
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11: Top stories this hour. Andy Burnham will set out how he plans to create good growth in every postcode this morning. The favourites become the next PMs making a speech where we're expecting him to propose a number 10 in the north to devolve further powers away from Westminster. A ban on smartphones in schools in England comes into force today. It's going to be up to each school to decide how to enforce these new rules. They have until September to make sure they're being followed. Here's the Employment Minister Dame Diana Johnson.
12: I mean, as I understand it, most schools were already having a ban on bringing phones into schools. It's very few that allow them in, but this ban now will make sure that that's across the board.
11: This is separate to the social media ban for under 16s. A man's due in court charged with five counts of attempted murder after a car hit people on a busy London road before allegedly driving away. Five were injured in Ealing on Saturday afternoon. And Emma Raducanu has pulled out of Wimbledon just hours before she was due on court. The British number one will no longer play in southwest London because of a stress fracture in her leg.
13: Now for the news here in East Yorkshire and Northern Lincolnshire. A critical incident has been declared by the ambulance service that covers Northern Lincolnshire due to a big rise in demand. They say hot weather's contributed to pressures faced by East Midlands service. They're taking urgent action to make sure ambulances are available. Now, a dad from Hull whose two-year-old daughter died from undiagnosed type 1 diabetes is hoping a short training programme he's been involved with creating will lead to the condition being spotted earlier in children. John Story's worked on the NHS project and says the 15-minute training session will make a big difference.
14: It's not going to be a drain on resources, you know. They're not going to have to take protected learning time and get locums in, you know, and things like that. You can literally do it on your dinner break or between appointments. I will fight tooth and nail to make that become mandatory.
13: And there may still be some water supply issues around Driffield. People in places like Nafferton and Rudston say low pressure or no water at all has been happening over the weekend. Yorkshire Water's trying to fix it.
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13: A mixture of sunshine and patchy cloud through today. A gentle breeze as well with highs of 23 Celsius. That's the latest. I'm Olivia Mouncer.
15: Morning, it's Alex Duffy with you, just for you, across Yorkshire and Northern Lincolnshire. Bit of sunshine around this morning, bit of cloud for a lot of us as well. Now, what year are all of these songs from? Tell me the year, get a shout out on the radio. We start

Girls only broke into number 13. At least it was top 20 in this year. But what year is it that we've gone back to on the golden hour? It's the year Humberside Airport reached the modest milestone of 100,000 passengers per year. The new Adelphi opening hole masterminded by the late Paul Jackson. And actually, a man who would have turned 63 last week, George Michael, in this year, had his first solo number one with Careless Whisper. What year is it?

David Bowie and Blue Jean on Nation Radio's Golden Hour. It's the year one of the Beatles had a new job. We'll talk about that in just a moment. Do you want to have a guess of the year this morning on the Golden Hour? Send me a guess on WhatsApp. Like these people have, getting it right early doors this morning. Miranda in Bilton says, Alex, when you said George Michael had his first solo number one, I was the biggest George Michael fan, and you've got the right year. Hayley in Market Wheaton says, Alex, we listen to the Golden Hour every day at work, even though I wasn't born until halfway through it. The 80s is definitely my era. Well, you've got the right year. And Jack in Grimsby, who had a lie in this morning, he says, I wasn't meant to, so thanks my boss for being understanding. Whoops. Well, at least you've got the year right on the Golden Hour. 07740 938 500.

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0: Bansky Beat and the Epic Y on Nation Radio's Golden Hour. From the year you could pop into a McDonald's and ask for Chicken McNuggets. Before then, you could only order onion nuggets. What were we thinking? Producer Calvin Harris was born in this year. Actually, so was somebody notable from Hull. I'll tell you who they were in just a moment. And there was a new job for somebody.
1: Thomas is a tank engine who lives at a big station on the island of Sodor. He's a cheeky little engine.
0: Peep, peep, said Thomas. Aren't you one of the Beatles? Yes, said Ringo Starr. Ringo narrating Thomas the Tank Engine for the first time from this year. But what year is it? Right, have a guess on WhatsApp right now then. 07740 938 500. The brilliant Laura Branigan is on Nation Radio.

0: Stranglers. That is Skin Deep. This is Nation Radio's Golden Hour. I love going back and playing you a bunch of songs from one era. Tell me the year that connects them all. The World Cup is on at the moment. In this year, the big tournament was the Euros that were held in France, won by France, and England weren't there, didn't qualify. What year do you reckon we've gone back to this morning? Maybe you went to the Cecil Cinema on Anne Libby Road that was still operating in this time to see one of the big movies of the year.
1: Crime. The city was full of it. Desperate measures were needed.
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0: 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It's the year that Hull actress Gemma Oton was born as well. So what year do you reckon we've gone back to this morning? 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
5: The top story is the sour news. Here shortly how Andy Burnham's planning on tackling the economy if he becomes our next Prime Minister. He's setting out his plans in a big speech in the next few hours. Our political correspondent Tom Claiborne has more.
6: Makerfield's new MP also wants to create a so-called number 10 in the north as part of his decade-long plan to drive up living standards, while reindustrialisation, more home building and reforming the likes of water companies are also on the cards if indeed he does replace Keir Starmer. Burnham's allies are calling all of this the biggest transfer of power away from Whitehall in modern times. The Conservatives say it's a distraction.
5: A ban on smartphones in schools in England comes into force today. It'll be up to your school to decide how to enforce the new rules by September. Plans to replace Britain's ageing destroyers have been scrapped in favour of building drone-equipped warships instead. At least six of them are being ordered as part of efforts to future-proof the armed forces. And there'll be no Emma Raducanu at Wimbledon. The tournament's getting underway today, but she's got a stress fracture to her leg. Now for the news, here in East Yorkshire and Northern Lincolnshire. It's hoped a new training programme will help people spot the symptoms of diabetes in children after a dad from Hull who lost his two-year-old daughter to the condition was involved in its creation. John Storey's working with the NHS on a 15-minute course for health professionals. He tells us more.
7: It's going to be 15 minutes long, short, punchy, impactful. My aim is to, when this is up and ready, my aim is to fight to make this go mandatory, because with it only being 15 minutes long, it also plants a seed in the minds of medical professionals.
5: Now, a number of houses in the Driffield area are without water or have low pressure today. Places affected include Nafferton and Rudston. Yorkshire Water's apologising and say they're working to fix pumps. And a major summit's going to be held next month in North East Lincolnshire on illegal vapes and tobacco sales. The Council, Police and Trading Standards will discuss concerns. Council leader Oliver Freeston says while new laws bring in stricter rules, the system is still too slow and shops can quickly reopen after raids.
4: 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Weather.
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5: Cloudy and dry through the afternoon with some sunny intervals as well. A gentle breeze and highs of 23. That's the latest. I'm Olivia Mouncer.
9: Nation Radio. Hey, how you doing? Just gone 10. I'm Griffo, back at Nation. Hopefully you had a good weekend. On the way, Fairground Attraction and Erasure. Let's start with this. Liberty X and Just a Little. Nation.

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0: And we're back to the Monday morning grind. This is Nation Radio across Yorkshire. You're right. Love that. Fairground Attraction. What a voice she's got. Eddie Reader, perfect. Erasure, Blue Savannah, and Liberty X, Just a Little. So over the weekend, I did a lot of gigs. There's a lot of end-of-year proms happening at the moment. I did a gig on Saturday night, which was a bit strange, a bit unusual, which I'll fill you in on in a bit. And I don't know whether I was happy doing it or sad. All will become apparent very soon. But I'm pleased that England are through to the last 32 of the World Cup. I suppose that was the highlight of the weekend, wasn't it? Saturday night against Panama. I mean, it was a boring first half, let's be honest. I was watching that on my mobile phone. But then we did get a couple of goals in the second half. And you know, the kickoff on Wednesday is 5 p.m. Had we have not finished first in the group, it would have been a 1 a.m. kickoff. So we've got to be grateful for that. But 5 p.m. on Wednesday night, let me ask this question. Who so far has put in a holiday request for a half day on Wednesday? Honest answers to WhatsApp. We take that. You're a superstar. Nation Yorkshire.

0: info. You know, I did a gig on Saturday night, and I don't know whether I should have been happy doing this gig or sad. And the reason being is, you know, usually if you perform as a DJ at an event, it's a celebration. It's either a wedding or a birthday party or somebody's having a hen do or whatever it is. The gig I did on Saturday night was a business winding up gig, which meant the company would be no more. So all the employees that were in the room, well, they were doing their last day on the job, technically. There was a few speeches, a lot of tears, and I didn't know whether to smile or have a miserable face. But anyway, the gig went well. You'll be happy to know. ABBA next. 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And Make Me a Winner details.
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0: Monday morning on Nation. Fun, we are young. I am Griffo. And so far in 2026, we've given away millions and millions of pounds on Make Me a Winner. And that winning continues on Friday.
1: Player.
0: So our latest winner on Friday night was a stunned Rosemary. She was in the paddling pool at the time when Gemma Atkinson called, and she won 750k. How about joining the winning team and winning that for yourself on Friday? 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

0: Duran Duran and Girls on Film, Nation Radio, Monday morning. Hello to Adam at D&B Office Bears. He's given the entire staff Wednesday afternoon off to watch the last 32 game, England versus DR Congo. He's even buying the drinks. I mean, we all wish we worked for Adam this week, don't we? Beyonce before that and Break My Soul.
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0: Just trying to remember which one it was on Friday. It's that long ago. It was Pot Noodle. This is the game I play where I play you a clip of a classic advert, and here's today's.
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0: There he is, Gavin, injecting his special resin. 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
1: I know somebody will be watching the England game on Wednesday night. 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
1: South. You keep it all in. Simply Red and Fairground, their only number one song from the 90s. Yeah, 5 o'clock Wednesday. And if we get through that, early hours of Monday morning next weekend, 1 a.m. I ain't staying up for that. Or maybe I will.
2: Southwest for repair. 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
3: I'm Gavin. You think that chip's too small to bother about? We inject our special resin, and in just 30 minutes, the result is almost invisible.
1: There you go. First right today, Jeanette on Kingswood. Well done, Jeanette. Followed by Maria in Brigg. And Simon and Tim DIYing today on their week off in York. Well done. It's Nation Yorkshire. Oh.

0: Well, if you're listening to my show yesterday, you would have heard me make a bold statement that that, for me, is the best song he's done. Lewis Capaldi, Stay Love on Nation Yorkshire. Have you guessed the ad yet?
1: I'm Gavin. You think that chip's too small to bother about? We inject our special resin, and in just 30 minutes, the result is almost invisible.
0: There he is, Gavin, and his special resin. Hello to Adam and Steve, who are working at the moment in Scunthorpe. Hayley's got it right as well. She's on Vicky Doc. The answer coming next, Phil Collins and Whitney. Nation Radio.
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8: Top stories this hour. Andy Burnham's getting ready to set out his vision for the UK if he becomes the next Prime Minister. The Labour leadership favourite wants to create a number 10 in the north as part of wider plans to devolve powers away from Westminster. We've been given a warning today that England's education system's not set up to serve white working class children. Stats show they're the lowest performing large demographic in schools. A report found there's too much focus on academic subjects instead of more vocational options. A man's due in court charged with 5 counts of attempted murder after a car hit people on a busy London road. 5 people were injured after the incident in Ealing. And Harriet Darts will open the action on Court 1 at Wimbledon after Emma Raducanu was forced to pull out. She withdrew last night due to a stress fracture in her leg. Or thousands have been in the world famous queue this morning to get in and told us the early start was definitely worth it.
9: The whole vibe is very, very enjoyable.
10: The best tournament in the world in tennis play on the grass, and so once in a lifetime.
11: I just think there's something like even the queue itself is such an amazing experience.
8: Now for the news, here in East Yorkshire and Northern Lincolnshire. A dad from Hull's helping create a new training programme after the loss of his 2-year-old daughter to undiagnosed type 1 diabetes. John Story's working with NHS England and the self-management platform DigiBeat to make a 15-minute course to help health professionals spot the symptoms sooner.
12: I am working closely with NHS England and DigiBeat, who are commissioned by NHS England, on a training programme around the warning signs of type 1 diabetes, particularly in children, so it's from a paediatric perspective.
8: Now, an emergency summit's being held in North East Lincolnshire next month to tackle the illegal trade in tobacco and vape products. Council leader Oliver Freeston says the current law does not do enough and wants tougher action, including permanent shop closures for repeat offenders. And planning approval has been given for 48 new bungalows on the site of North Branscombe's former primary school and boxing centre. The homes will be mainly for people over the age of 60, with more than 140 new trees set to be planted as part of the initiative.
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8: Cloudy and dry through the afternoon with some sunny intervals as well. A gentle breeze and highs of 23. That's the latest. I'm Olivia Mouncer.
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0: That is so good, isn't it? Phil Collins, number one from 82, covering the Supremes. You can't hurry love. True that, isn't it? Whitney Houston before that, Million Dollar Bill and Pulp Disco 2000.
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0: We always get listeners that leave it to the last minute. Hello to Tracy delivering stone around Hull. Cat on the marina, who was first right a couple of times last week, weren't you, Cat? 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
3: I'm Gavin. You think that chip's too small to bother about? We inject our special resin, and in just 30 minutes, the result is almost invisible.
0: Do you know, if I had small chips, I would go back and get a large, to be honest with you. It was Autoglass. Gavin injecting his special resin. We'll do another tomorrow on Nation with Cool and the Gang after Olivia Rodrigo dropped dead.

0: today across East Yorkshire, Northern Lincolnshire. Gentle breeze, 24 the high, pollen count through the roof. However, I did tell you on last week's show I found an antihistamine that actually works for me. I'm absolutely thrilled with that. Right, Friday, you can win another £750,000. And if you don't know how to enter Make Me a Winner, maybe you're a brand new listener to Nation. Hello, welcome to the party. I will tell you how you can enter to win that kind of money in the next 15 minutes.
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0: 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They're at the View Bridgehead Business Park in Hessel, and they've got us on right now, and they'd like to hear a couple of tunes. So you'll be Workplace of the Day in just a minute. If you want to be Workplace of the Day, couldn't be easier. 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Today, Spectrum Print in Hessel for you, Jamiroquai and Michael Jackson, the biggest of the big.
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0: That's it, isn't it? MJ, Billie Jean, Nation Radio across Yorkshire. I'm Griffo. It was Jamiroquai, Virtual Insanity, Workplace of the Day. Spectrum Print in Hessel. We'll do another tomorrow. If you want to be Workplace of the Day, drop us a WhatsApp, 07740938500. There are some that get in early from Make Me a Winner, and there are some that don't.
1: Oh, God. I only entered it about 5 to 5. I just thought of it. I thought, oh, I haven't done it.
0: That was our winner on Friday. Rosemary sat in her paddling pool. She entered just before the cutoff, and she won the lot.
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0: And right now, she's probably in right move, looking at what house she can buy. 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Let me talk you through. 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And you got till 5 on Friday, so you may choose, like Rosemary, to leave it right to the death or get in early. I know which one I'd choose. Get in there now and you're in. And you could win £750,000. That is the word play to 65115. 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
0: Right, I got Roachford on the way from 89, the song that reminds me of Partridge. And now Galantis, David Guetta and Little Mix on Nation.

0: Yes, right across Yorkshire plays Roachford and Cuddly Toy and Griffo. All across Yorkshire all day long, starting with Alex Duffy at breakfast. He's back tomorrow morning from 6 and big chances to win this week. Details on the way. I'm on till 1, then Matt Hutchinson on your radio 1 till 4. And Sean, get you home on Drive Time from 4 o'clock. With Ellie Goulding coming up in just a minute.
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0: And from 12, the 80s takeover. Now, I've got a song in the 80s takeover today that has the opening line to a verse. Say you don't know me or recognise my face. 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I know it. 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With Ellie Goulding next and The Currents on By The Script.
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0: hope Monday's good so far. 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And Ellie Goulding,
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0: absolutely loves it in Yorkshire. In fact, she loves it that much, you got married here. That is Burn. Right, lyrically speaking, today, a song I'll play in the 80s takeover just after midday has the opening line to verse one that goes like this. Say you don't know me or recognise my face. Say you don't care who goes to that kind of place. And the reason I've not given you the opening line, because that would absolutely give it away. It's a little clue in that for you. Angela and Debs have got it right there on Priny Ave. Hello to Sarah in Brigg and Sam and Dan in Pocklington. They're right. If you want to guess, it's 07740938500. Susanna, you are wrong in Hessel. Dawn is wrong as well on Vicky Dock. And Jonathan Turner, who's plumbing and doing a bit of DIY in his week off, he's listening right now in Gore and he's wrong. Right, I'll give you the answer after this, The Script. They've just supported Take That on their UK tour and they're going on a tour of their own later on this year. Man in the Arena, Nation Yorkshire. If I stand-

0: Nation Radio Cross Yorkshire with the best variety of hits. I remember interviewing Danny from The Script, asking about his songwriting techniques, and he likes to write songs about superheroes and Hall of Fames and men in the arena, and he likes his music used on sporting highlights clips. And that's the reason he does it. Their tour's coming soon. It's also called the Man in the Arena Tour. And next on the 80s Takeover, I've got the song Say You Don't Know Me or Recognize My Face. Say You Don't Care Who Goes to That Kind of Place. 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
13: The top story is this hour. Andy Burnham's been setting out what he'd do if he becomes Prime Minister. He is the favourite to take over the Labour Party and wants to create a number 10 in the North as part of wider plans to move away from Westminster. Well, the Makefield MP has been talking in Manchester.
14: The time has come to build the broadest possible coalition of people to lift Britain back up to where we all want it to be.
13: Tories say Britain faces a summer of chaos under the former mayor of Greater Manchester. Actress Dame Penelope Keefe has died at the age of 86. Her family say that she passed away peacefully at home where she'd been living with cancer. She was best known for her roles in To the Man Are Born and The Good Life. An independent report found England's education system is not set up to serve white working class children. A study says once in a generation reforms are needed to tackle academic underachievement in that demographic. And the 2026 Wimbledon Championships are underway. There will be no Emma Raducanu though due to injury.
15: Now for the news, here in East Yorkshire and Northern Lincolnshire, a dad from Hull whose two-year-old daughter died from undiagnosed type 1 diabetes is developing a short training programme for health professionals. John Story's working with the NHS on sessions about spotting warning signs in children. He's hoping the training will become mandatory.
16: It's hugely, hugely important, this training, because it's going to be aimed and targeted at primary care. So that doesn't just mean doctors need to do it. This means that receptionists or care navigators, as they're called now, need to look at it.
15: A major summit will be held next month in northeast Lincolnshire on illegal vapes and tobacco sales. The council, police and trading standards will discuss concerns. Council leader Oliver Freeston says while new laws bring stricter rules, the system is still too slow and shops can quickly reopen after raids. And police say a higher officer presence on the streets in the centre of Scunthorpe has made a major difference tackling crime and antisocial behaviour. It was introduced in April. Since, there's been 33 arrests connected to issues like assault, burglary, theft and public order.
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15: Cloudy and dry through the afternoon with some sunny intervals as well. A gentle breeze and highs of 23. That's the latest. I'm Olivia Mouncer.
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0: Just a little after 12, Monday afternoon, the sun is out across East Yorkshire and Northern Lincolnshire. Let's go back to the 80s for an hour powered by Nation Player. On the way, Aha and the Eurythmics. 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

Let me tell you, if the weather was this hot in 1986, all the girls would be wearing jellied heels and the guys wearing slip-on shoes, maybe with chinos or tight shorts. Do you remember the tight shorts the footballers used to wear? Gary Lineker-esque. Aha, Take On Me, Eurythmics, Sauna My Side and Starship, Nation Radio.

0: by Nation Player. This is the 80s Takeover, and I think she might be quite partial to The Fizz, Evelyn Champagne King, Love Come Down, and before that, Curiosity Killed the Cat. Now, massive Saturday, this coming Saturday at Beverley Racecourse, with the big summer race day, with seven thrilling races and great food and drink. And after the racing, a DJ is going to be on the decks playing the biggest 90s anthems. If you want to be there and win a pair of tickets, go to nationplayer.com and select Nation Yorkshire, and we'll see you down there this weekend. Those 80s are back on in minutes with Janet Jackson and the Hot House Flowers. Don't go. Nation
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What Have You Done For Me Lately, 1986, that one. Don Henley before it, Boys of Summer. Do you remember the summers back in 1986? We used to go to the beach in a place called Rill, and there'd be the arcades, and there'd be like, place your bets now, please. The smell of candy floss and penny pushers, then the funfair if you're lucky. 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

0: Amazing song, that is Bob Marley and the Wailers on Nation Radio across Yorkshire. It's the 80s takeover. One Love, People Get Ready, was the Hot House Flowers and Don't Go. I'm Griffo. You may have seen that Operation Mincemeat got great reviews when it did its run down south. Well, it's coming up north. It's at Whole New Theatre this week from the 6th to the 11th of July. And we're bringing you a chance to win 4 tickets to treat the family to a side-splitting night out. Now, it's Singing in the Rain meets Strangers on a Train. It's fast-paced, it's hilarious, and an unbelievable true story of the twisted secret mission that won us World War II. 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Good luck. Right, Ryan Paris on the way, Dolce Vita. Electronic before 1 o'clock and the Bangles next. Walk Like an Egyptian.
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Ryan Paris, or is it Ryan Paris? Dolce Vita. Obviously French. I seem to recall the music video. Wasn't he wearing a black and white striped jumper with onions around his neck? I seem to recall that. Great tune. One hit wonder. Bangles before that. Walk Like an Egyptian on Nation Radio. 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And you can digest this stuff 24/7 if you want. Final song from me, Electronic, Getting Away With It, Nation Yorkshire.

0: like me on the radio thinking about it. I've been getting away with it all my life and still getting away with it today and still loving it. What tune? Electronic makes the show worthwhile when you play songs like that. And they were a supergroup, of course. Neil Tennant from the Pet Shop Boys and Bernard Sumner from New Order and Johnny Marr on the guitar from the Smiths. Supergroup from 89. Good song, Matt. And if that's whet your appetite, we'll be back with another hour tomorrow between noon and one. Matt on the way next. Have a great Monday afternoon. Oasis on the way and Ed Sheeran.
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23: The top stories at this hour. Andy Burnham's confirmed there would be a Prime Minister's office in Manchester if he becomes the new PM.
0: imagine good growth in every postcode and hope in every heart. Well, imagine no more. Let's make it happen.
23: The Labour leadership favourite has set out his vision for the UK, saying the so-called Number 10 North will be given the task of achieving equivalent living conditions in all parts of Britain. The Children's Commissioner says there's a crisis facing children's mental health services in England. Around 1 in 10 kids had a referral for treatment in the year to March 2025. To the Man of Bourne star, Dame Penelope Keith has died at the age of 86. The BAFTA winner's family says the actress passed away peacefully at home after living with cancer. And British tennis star Harriet Dar's opening play on court one at Wimbledon shortly after Emma Raducanu withdrew with an injury. She'll take on Elena Ostapenko.
1: Now for the news here in East Yorkshire and Northern Lincolnshire. The owners of a hotel where a 10-year-old boy from Grimsby died from an electric shock have been fined £120,000 over health and safety offences. The boy was visiting the Tiffany Hotel in Blackpool with his family in 2023 and died in hospital 4 days later. Blackpool Council brought charges against Y7 Hotels Limited over health and safety issues. Investigations found there was no criminal case to answer in relation to the death. Now, a dad from Hull whose 2-year-old daughter died from undiagnosed type 1 diabetes is hoping a short training programme he's been involved with will lead to the condition being spotted earlier in children. John Snorri says the training session will make a big difference.
21: It's not going to be a drain on resources. You know, they're not going to have to take protected learning time and get locums in, you know, and things like that. You can literally do it on your dinner break or between appointments. I will fight tooth and nail to make that become mandatory.
1: And a project in Hull to transform North Branscombe's old primary school has been given the go-ahead. 48 bungalows will be built.
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1: Cloudy and dry through the afternoon with some sunny intervals as well. A gentle breeze and highs of 23. That's the latest. I'm Olivia Mouncer.
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13: Good afternoon. I'm Matt Hutchinson. The best variety of hits for your Monday. Thank you for having us on. On the way, going to play Oasis after this from Ed Sheeran.

Playing Yorkshire's best variety of hits. We are Nation Radio for a Monday afternoon. Thank you for listening. I'm Matt Hutchinson. It was a busy weekend. Loads of stuff going on across East Yorkshire and Northern Lincolnshire, like the big Armed Forces weekends. Glorious weather. So many people turned out in Cleethorpes. Armed Forces Day, if you were there, in Queen Victoria Square in Hull. This weekend, it's the magic weekend for both Hull FC and Hull Kingston Rovers. Also this week, James Arthur is going to be performing at Scarborough's Open Air Theatre later this week. The best thing, the weather's going to be cooler. It's still going to be largely sunny, one or two thundery showers, but highs of around about 24 degrees. Yes, we can hopefully get a good night's sleep. This is Ray, you're on Nation.

0: 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Every Friday, we give you the chance to win life-changing money on Make Me a Winner. Rosemary got the call on Friday afternoon, and she was told by Gemma Atkinson that she had won £750,000.
1: Oh, God. I only entered it about 5 to 5. I just thought of it. I thought, oh, I haven't done it.
0: With Nation Player. There you go, Rosemary literally entered the competition at 5 to 5 on Friday. She was a winner by 6 o'clock. She had £750,000 in her bank account. It could be you this Friday. You could be joining our winning team. 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

Ask your smart speaker to play Nation Radio Yorkshire for the best variety of hits. You might have seen over the weekend the Princess of Wales, Catherine. She has completed the Three Peaks Challenge, raising money for charity, becoming the first member of the royal family to complete the challenge. What was your weekend win? I did the Louth Run for Life yesterday, 5K race, raising money for cancer research. In fact, the event over the last 20 years has raised over £1 million, and over 1,000 people took part. It was a very warm day, but it's a brilliant event. I've got my medal in front of me. Also, well done to Malk Pierce, who's from Cleethorpes. Now, he's become one of only a few people to achieve this this challenge, swimming the English Channel. 21 miles, he completed it in 14 hours and 58 minutes last week. And he swims with the Grimsby and Cleethorpes Water Rats. And he loved it so much, he's going to do it again, apparently, as part of a relay race later this week. Well done to Malk. We are Nation Radio. This is Joel Corry and MNEK.

0: We are the home of Alex Duffy at breakfast every weekday morning when you wake up. Nation Radio Yorkshire. This weekend, you could be at Beverley Racecourse on us. Their big summer race days back on Saturday. Seven thrilling races, some great food and drink, and live music as well, with a DJ performing after the event. So the party continues into Saturday night, playing some of the biggest 90s anthems. Nationplayer.com. Click on Nation Radio Yorkshire. You could be there on us on Saturday night at Beverley Racecourse. There's also an evening of racing on Friday night as well. We'll head back to the 90s. All 90s for 30 minutes from 2 today. And a singer from around here is playing next.
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0: Taylor Swift from Toy Story 5. I Knew It, I Knew You on Nation Radio Yorkshire. I'm Matt. We head back to the 90s, all 90s for 30 minutes from 2 today. And we'll start the song from 1991. It has the opening line, here in this world, where do we go? Where can we turn? What is the song? It's playing after the news at 2 next.
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17: The top stories this hour. Andy Burnham's been setting out what he'd do if he becomes Prime Minister. He's the favourite to take over the Labour Party and wants to create a number 10 in the North as part of wider plans to move power away from Westminster. The Makerfield MP has been talking in Manchester.
18: The time has come to build the broadest possible coalition of people to lift Britain back up to where we all want it to be.
17: The Tories say Britain faces a summer of chaos under the former mayor of Greater Manchester. Five people have been shot dead in a town in northern Germany. It's happened at a youth centre west of Hamburg. A male suspect has been detained and police are now looking into a motive. And Elliot Anderson has passed his medical ahead of a club record £116 million move to Manchester City. The midfielder was given dispensation by England to have it in the US yesterday following their World Cup victory over Panama on Saturday night.
19: Now for the news. Here in East Yorkshire and Northern Lincolnshire, a man and a 16-year-old boy have been arrested following the death of another man in a crash between two cars near Immingham. The 43-year-old died at the scene on East Halton Road, South Killingham, yesterday evening. Two other men were seriously injured. Both the man and a boy have been arrested on suspicion of causing death by dangerous driving. Hotel owners have been fined £120,000 over health and safety offences after a boy from Grimsby died after suffering an electric shock. It happened in the reception area of the Tiffany Hotel in Blackpool in 2023. 10-year-old Jack Piper Sheech died in hospital 4 days after the incident. But investigations found there was no criminal case for Y7 Hotels Limited to answer in relation to his death. And planning approval has been given for 48 new bungalows on the site of North Bransholme's former primary school and boxing centre. They'll be mainly for people over 60, with more than 140 new trees set to be planted as part of the scheme.
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19: Cloudy with light winds and bright spells, the odd light shower on higher grounds with highs of 22. That's the latest. I'm Tom Hale.
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0: Monday afternoon, I'm Matt Hutchinson. Thank you for listening. For the next 30 minutes, we head back to the 90s, all 90s, with E17 playing after this.

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We play the best variety of hits. Monday afternoon, I'm Matt Hutchinson. Thank you for having us on. All 90s for 30 minutes every weekday at 2. 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

0: It's the Sauce and Candy State, one of the biggest songs from the 90s. You Got the Love. This is Back to the 90s at Nation Radio Yorkshire. Operation Mincemeat is coming to Whole New Theatre next week from the 6th to the 11th of July. I'm looking forward to seeing this. I've heard great things about this show. I've never seen it before. You can be there on us. We've got four tickets to give away. Think Singing in the Rain meets Strangers on a Train. 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I heard Alex Duffy talking about this on Breakfast this morning. He's seen the show and how good it is, and you could be there too. 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

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I was visiting my parents yesterday. My dad was in his shed. It's a sort of typical dad shed. It's full of junk and tools and, well, stuff. But I spotted, hung up in his shed, my old tennis racket from when I was at school. I mean, that was more than 25 years ago. And I was like, I'm going to take that home. Maybe I'll have a go at playing tennis. It just so happens that Wimbledon starts today. You get a lot of that, don't you? You know when, like, Wimbledon starts and people go, I'm going to play tennis, or, like, the Tour de France has also started, and you see loads of cyclists out and about as well. Lasts about a week. I never was very good at tennis. This is the new song from Holly Humberstone. This is brilliant. It's called White Noise. It's playing on Nation Radio Yorkshire. It's Friday.

0: 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We give you the chance to win life-changing money every Friday on Make Me a Winner. Rosemary got the call on Friday afternoon. What was she doing when she got the call to tell her she'd won £750,000?
1: Oh, I nearly dropped the blooming phone. I've got my feet in a paddling pool.
0: Nation player. Yes, she had her feet in a paddling pool because it was very warm. Great way to cool down. She was probably feeling a bit hot and bothered, though, after that call, telling her she won £750,000. Well done to Rosemary. Could be you next, joining our winning team. £750,000 could be yours this Friday. You need to get your name in the draw. 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

0: That's Pink, Never Gonna Not Dance Again. 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Wake up with Alex Duffy at breakfast. Griffo here through your workday from 10. I'm Matt in the afternoon ahead of Sean. He's back on Dry Time from 4 this afternoon. On the way, gonna play a brilliant one-hit wonder from the 90s. And also, Rita Ora after the latest news at 3 next. 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
16: The top stories this hour. And British tennis player Jack Draper has just withdrawn from Wimbledon due to injury. He was due to start the tournament against sixth seed Taylor Fritz tomorrow. Draper's the latest British hopeful to pull out after Emma Raducanu withdrew due to a stress fracture in her lower leg. Andy Burnham's promising a number 10 North will be the nerve centre of a rewired Britain. The Prime Minister in waiting says he'll lead a decade-long plan to transform the country by transferring power from Whitehall. Felicity Kendall's remembering her Good Life co-star Dame Penelope Keith as a comic genius. The 86-year-old actress has died at her home in Surrey. One in 10 young people in England are being treated or waiting to be seen by the country's mental health services. The Children's Commissioner says it shows the sheer distress contest they're facing. And back to sport now. New Zealand have beaten England by 160 runs at Trent Bridge, sealing a 2-1 test series victory. It's a losing end to Ben Stokes' international career after the England captain announced his shock retirement yesterday.
17: Now for the news. Here in East Yorkshire and Northern Lincolnshire, police have arrested a man and a 16-year-old boy on suspicion of causing death by dangerous driving following a fatal crash near Immingham. It follows the death of a 43-year-old man in the two-car collision yesterday on East Halton Road, South Killingham. Two other men were seriously injured, while the two arrested remain in custody. The owners of a hotel where a 10-year-old boy from Grimsby died after suffering an electric shock have been fined £120,000 over health and safety offences. Jack Piper Sheech, who was visiting the Tiffany Hotel in Blackpool with family in 2023, died following the incident. Well, Blackpool Council brought charges against Y7 Hotels Limited over health and safety issues, but investigations found there was no criminal case to answer. And East Midlands Ambulance Service, which covers northern Lincolnshire, has stood down its critical incident. It was declared over the weekend in response to a significant pressure on services.
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17: Cloudy with light winds and bright spells. The odds light shower on higher grounds with highs of 22. That's the latest. I'm Tom Hale. Nation
0: Radio. Good afternoon. I'm Matt Hutchinson, playing the best variety of hits. Thank you for listening. We are Nation Radio across Yorkshire on the way. Going to play Somba's Homewrecker. First, They Might Be Giants. Nation.

On Nation Radio Yorkshire, the best variety of hits. Monday afternoon, I'm Matt Hutchinson. The weather is cooler this week, around about 24 degrees. Still some sunshine, one or two thundery showers around tomorrow. The summer holidays are just around the corner, around about 3 weeks away. And if you're looking for stuff to do across the holidays, we can help you out. Not only some great ideas, but half-price vouchers. You could get 50% off some brilliant local experiences like Game King in Withensea, a Flamingoland, a family ticket, maybe you fancy a weekend at Tripfest at Sledmere House, an adult weekend ticket, all half price. 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This is Somba, it's Homewrecker on Nation.

0: Nation Radio Yorkshire, the old school run at 3:30 today, playing the old school bangers, including an 80s duo. They are brothers, one of their biggest songs, On the Way, and Libby Park Community Library. This was taken over by volunteers back in 2013 because it was going to close, but they all clubbed together. They saved the library. It's now been nicknamed the Library of Love. Apparently, four couples have found romance in the library. There you go. You've got all these dating apps and all this kind of stuff. Apparently, Anlaby Park Community Library is where people have been finding love, including Adrian and Mandy Strickland, who also hosted their wedding celebration there. That is brilliant. We Are Nation, one of the best love songs from UB40, playing here in just a moment. Nation Radio.
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Shawn Mendes, Camila Cabello, it's Senorita on Nation Radio Yorkshire. Be Like Blippi is coming to Connexin Live, Saturday 25th of July. You could be there on us. This is a brilliant show. Lots of music, laughter, surprises. The kids are going to love it. It's a brilliant family show. Join Blippi and Mika live on stage. You could be there. We've got 4 tickets to give away to go and see the show. 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Click on Nation Radio Yorkshire. Make sure you enter before 5 p.m. this Friday. You could get a call from Alex Duffy at breakfast next Monday morning telling you that you are the winner of 4 tickets. 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

0: It's the darkness. I believe in a thing called love. And Bros, When Will I Be Famous? 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Rosemary got the call on Friday afternoon. She's won £750,000. She knows what she's going to spend the money on.
1: I'll get myself a house. 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
0: With Nation Player. Congratulations to Rosemary. Yes, she's going to buy a new house and treat her grandchildren. What would you do with £750,000? 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
21: A very good afternoon. I'm Johnny Ratner. I've just spotted it's unusually slow on the A63. If you're heading towards the A15, perhaps, or further along towards Hesel and Hull, possibly an accident just after the South Cave Ellicker exit on that stretch of the A63. I'll look into it. Usual delays heading into Hull City Centre, coming off the A63, up Great Union Street and on the Beverley Road and Mount Pleasant, and south of Beverley, either side of Jocks Lodge, queuing on the 107.9 through the roadworks.
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0: It's Alex Warren's Fever Dream on Nation Radio Yorkshire. Sean Goldsmith on the way with Monday's Drive Time. He's got an hour of feel-good songs. Perfect way to round off the day, the happy hour from 7 tonight. And another ponderer question. Get involved, see if you can work out the answer in the next 20 minutes. Madonna, one of her big 80s songs, playing after the latest news at 4. Nation
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14: The top stories this hour. Andy Burnham's promised to give the UK a new direction with the biggest transfer of power out of Whitehall in modern times. Speaking in Manchester, the prospective Prime Minister said he wanted to end politics as usual to rescue a country stuck in a rut. A man who used fake Tinder profiles to lure men to his ex-partner's home is starting 8 years behind bars. 36-year-old Asad Hussain from Cheshire was convicted of stalking involving serious alarm or distress and a assault by beating. Five people have been shot dead in a town in northern Germany. It's happened at a youth centre west of Hamburg. A male suspect has been detained. Actress Dame Penelope Keith, best known for sitcoms The Good Life and The Man Aborn, has died. She was 86 and had been living with cancer. And Enzo Maresca has apologised to his former club Chelsea and admitted his resignation at Stamford Bridge opened a path to join at Manchester City. The Italian has signed a three-year contract to succeed Pep Guardiola at the Etihad Stadium.
10: Now for the news. Here in East Yorkshire and Northern Lincolnshire, a man and a 16-year-old boy have been arrested following the death of another man in a crash between two cars near Immingham. The 43-year-old died at the scene at South Killingham yesterday. The pair have been arrested on suspicion of causing death by dangerous driving. Hull North and Cottingham MP Dame Diana Johnson says she wants to see more government departments based in Hull as Labour pushes for greater devolution across England. As we've been hearing, Makerfield MP Andy Burnham says local areas should have more control over decisions that affect their communities. Ms Johnson tells us more.
15: We'd love to host that. We'd really like more government departments in Hull, absolutely. I've certainly, as the Employment Minister, had conversations with mayors, including Andy, about things like Connect to Work, which is one of our flagship programmes delivered locally to help people to get into work.
10: And East Midlands Ambulance Service, which covers northern Lincolnshire, has stood down its critical incident, but the Trust says it's still seeing high demand.
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10: Cloudy with light winds and bright spells, the odd light shower on higher grounds with highs of 22. That's the latest. I'm Tom Hale. Yeah.
16: Thank you, Matt Hutchinson, and good afternoon. Welcome to Monday's Drive Time. You and me until 8 o'clock tonight, starting with Madonna.

0: From the hot summer of the year 2000, every time you turn the radio on, that song was on. 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
0: Sean Goldsmith here, going to start with some very good news. I don't know whether you've heard us talk about the Voucher Club, giving you the chance to save yourself 50% on stuff going on around here, like Game King Withensey, half price. 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There's other deals on there as well. There's just three. In fact, there's about six or seven of them right now at thevoucherclub.com. And I've said this before, right? It's not a scam. You're not going to click on it and you don't get 50% off. There's a bit of, you know, something else going on in the background. No, genuinely, you sign up, you buy the tickets for whatever we've got online right now, including the ones I've just mentioned, 50%. 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Just when

0: Ella Langley and then Level 42. This is Nation Radio Yorkshire, where we play the best variety of hits. And it's Sean Goldsmith here with you. Welcome to Drive Time, if you just join me. This is The Ponderer now. This is something I do every day at this time, just in case you've joined us for the first time recently. And so many people are joining us all the time, which is great. It's just a little question. It could be a trivia question, an anagram, like a classic brain teaser. See how you do today.
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0: 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I am an instrument not found in a band. I'm useless unless given a hand. What am I? I think that's one of my favourite ones so far. I'll do it again. Inside, I am wet. Outside, dry. I'm an instrument not found in a band. I'm useless unless given a hand. What am I? Love that. The answer in 20 minutes.
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7: A very good afternoon. I'm Johnny Ratner. Those queues I mentioned, if you're heading east, just past the South Cave exit along the A63, so obviously heading away from Howden towards either the A15 or Hesel or Hull. Just after South Cave, it's a broken down lorry in the inside lane. Speaking of Hull, slow going into and out of the city centre on Great Union Street around the Mount Pleasant Lights and Beverley Road. And speaking of Beverley, just off the Ring Road at Jock's Lodge, the roadworks slowing things down. Swinemore Lane also queuing down towards the Grove Hill Road roundabout from the hospital.
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0: The one that made him famous 16 years ago now. Unbelievable. 2010 that was out. Bruno Mars, Just The Way You Are, here on Nation Radio Yorkshire. We play the best variety of hits. We wake up with Alex Duffy at breakfast. And also, we talk about this competition that could change your life.
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0: We are giving you another shot at winning £750,000 this week. Rosemary was our latest winner. 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
1: This was today's Inside I Am Wet and Outside Dry. I'm an instrument not found in a band. I'm useless unless given a hand. What am I? That is one of my favourite ones that we've ever done. Did you get it right? The answer is a pen. Inside wet, yeah, outside dry. Pen is seen as an instrument, but not found in a band. And useless unless given a hand. Pen.
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18: I'm Johnny Ratner, paying particularly close attention to the north of the Humber Bridge in the Hesel neck of the woods, really slow around the Wingfield Farm roundabout, particularly on the southbound A164 and on the Booth Ferry Road heading up the A15 coming from the A63. And queues into and out of Hull, it's the usual suspects through the city centre on Mount Pleasant, either side of Holderness Road and Great Union Street and Freetown Way. And slow going either side of Jocks Lodge, south of Beverley in the works, and down to the Dunswell roundabout.
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0: Taylor Swift here on Nation Radio Yorkshire. Thank you very much for tuning in today. Sean Goldsmith here. We are all Yorkshire all day. Wake up with Alex Duffy, Griffo through the workday. Then it's Matt Hutchinson at lunchtime. I'm here with Drive Time. Hello there. The news is on the way at 5, and then it's Daft Punk and Billy Ocean.
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17: The top stories this hour. Andy Burnham says he plans to rewire the British state by transferring power out of Whitehall. Speaking in Manchester, the prospective Prime Minister pledged to give regions the ability to control essential utilities, transport and housing. Tory leader Kemi Badenoch says the UK faces a summer of chaos while the former Metro Mayor decides what he wants to do. Police in northern Germany say there's no danger to the public after five people were shot and killed in a youth centre. The suspected gunman and another person have been detained. A man and four children have been seriously hurt after an explosion in a truck outside a pub in West Yorkshire. Officers responded to the incident in Murfield yesterday afternoon. The circumstances aren't thought to be suspicious. There could be another heat wave soon. Forecasters say the southeast of England will bask in warm temperatures again this weekend, although it's not going to be as hot as last week. An award-winning actress, Dame Penelope Keith, has died. She was 86.
1: Now for the news. Here in East Yorkshire and Northern Lincolnshire, police have arrested a man and a 16-year-old boy on suspicion of causing death by dangerous driving following a fatal collision near Immingham. It follows the death of a 43-year-old man in a two-car incident yesterday in South Killingham. Hull North and Cottingham MP Diana Johnson says she'd like to see more government departments relocated to Hull. As we've been hearing, MP Andy Burnham wants more powers to be handed to local areas, arguing decisions should be made closer to the communities they affect.
18: As an MP who represents Hull, I know jolly well that, you know, there's great things that we can do in all parts of the country, and I think it's important that we spread that. And Andy's talked about every postcode benefiting from a Labour government, and that's what I want to see.
1: And East Midlands Ambulance Service, which covers Northern Lincolnshire, has stood down its critical incident. It was declared over the weekend, but the Trust says it's still seeing high demand.
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1: Cloudy with light winds and bright spells, the odds light shower on higher grounds with highs of 22. That's the latest. I'm Tom Hale. Nation
0: 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Now if you left school in the early 2000s, here's a song that's going to take you right back to your early clubbing days where you could go out

0: Billy Ocean. We are playing the best variety of hits. 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Welcome to Drive Time if you've just joined me.
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0: 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You're not allowed to listen at work. Who's not allowed to listen to the radio at work? Miserable bosses if they don't allow you to listen. Do you want to win a night out? This is Operation Mincemeat, which is coming to Hull New Theatre to the 6th to the 11th of July. All right, so that's next week, isn't it now? Yeah, these are the final few days of June. So a chance to win. We've got a family ticket to give away, 4 tickets. So treat the family to a side-splitting night out. If you've not heard about this Operation Mincemeat before, it's basically singing in the rain, meeting strangers on a train. And if you'd like to get yourself in the draw for 4 tickets, you'd need to do this soon, though, because lines close tomorrow at midnight. Nationplayer.com and then select Nation Radio Yorkshire. And that's it. That's you in the draw. It is a free-to-enter competition. 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Good luck. Yeah, 4 tickets. That's all right, isn't it? Thanks to our friends at Hull New Theatre for giving us those, of course. Operation Mincemeat is 6th to the 11th of July. Here's Lola Young next. This is Messy here on Nation Radio Yorkshire Drive Time.

0: Gloria Estefan. Rhythm is going to get you on Nation Radio Yorkshire, Monday the 29th of June already. Ready for the Can't Believe It game? I can't believe we're near the end of June. And then, of course, in a few days, I can't believe it's July. It's International Mud Day today. So go and celebrate by, oh no, mixing with some mud. National Camera Day. Oh, there we go. Take some pictures of some mud. Bingo.
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13: Good evening, I'm Johnny Ratner. It's really slow heading into Hull City Centre on the A63 along Hesel Road. As you come onto Castle Street and coming off the A63, Great Union Street, really slow actually both ways. Queues on Clough Road towards Stone Ferry Road, back onto the Beverley Road, south of Beverley, struggling around Jocks Lodge in the roadworks and down Swinemore Lane towards the Grove Hill Road roundabout near the Aldi. That queue all the way back to the Swinemore Lane roundabout.
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2: 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I only entered it at about 5 to 5. 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

0: Alexandra O'Neill, Chris Assize on Nation Radio Yorkshire. Drive Time with me, Sean Goldsmith, on the day that Wimbledon has started. I do like to watch the tennis, but only Wimbledon. I'm not interested in any other time of the year. If there's anything going on abroad, if I see it on the, you know, the sports channels, not interested. Wimbledon, though, I'm all over that. So typically British I am. The one thing that you do need to be careful of, how do I say this subtly? Like I did earlier on, I was watching it in our front room, is actually at the back of the house, so it leads into the garden. And I was watching a women's tennis game earlier on, and the neighbours could hear my TV. And I just would suggest not having the volume on that loud. You know what I mean? Just all that grunting.
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20: Good evening, I'm Johnny Ratner. Well, suffering with the worst of the queues on this Monday evening, or if you're heading southeast of Beverley towards Hull, approaching the Dunswell roundabout as ever, and still really slow going heading into Hull on the A63 on Clive Sullivan Way, coming onto Hesel Road and Castle Street, as is Great Union Street, Mount Pleasant and Freetown Way. Still struggling either side of the Jocks Lodge roundabout south of Beverley in the roadworks and down Swinemore Lane as well.
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0: the script ever done a bad song? I can't think of one I didn't like. That's the new one, Man in the Arena, which is also excellent here on Nation Radio Yorkshire. It's Sean Goldsmith with you, nearly 6 o'clock. An hour to go until the happy hour tonight. Great way to start the evening. And next, a song by Prince that the record company didn't think was any good. And they fought their corner that Prince should never release it. He did. You'll be alarmed what that song is next.
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13: The top stories this hour. Andy Burnham's promised to give the UK a new direction with the biggest transfer of power out of Whitehall in modern times. Speaking in Manchester, the prospective Prime Minister said he wanted to end politics as usual to rescue a country stuck in a rut.
14: The time has come to build the broadest possible coalition of people to lift Britain back up to where we all want it to be.
13: A close aide to former Prime Minister Rishi Sunak has admitted gambling on the the date of the 2024 general election. Ex-Tory MP Craig Williams used confidential information to place bets on the timing of the poll. A teenager has been sentenced to just under 4 years in a young offender institution over explosives and terrorism offences. 18-year-old Jagger Strang threatened to kill fellow students at Stafford College and set off a bomb there. An actress, Dame Penelope Keith, best known for sitcoms The Good Life and To the Manor Born, has died. She was 86 and had been living with cancer.
15: Now for the news. Here in East Yorkshire and Northern Lincolnshire, a man and a 16-year-old boy have been arrested following the death of another man in a crash between two cars near Immingham. The 43-year-old died at the scene at South Killingham yesterday. The pair have been arrested on suspicion of causing death by dangerous driving. Hull North and Cottingham MP Dame Diana Johnson says she wants to see more government departments based in Hull as Labour pushes for greater devolution across England. As we've been hearing, Makerfield MP Andy Burnham says local areas should have more control over decisions that affect their communities. Ms Johnson tells us more.
16: We'd love to host that. We'd really like more government departments in Hull, absolutely. I've certainly, as the Employment Minister, had conversations with mayors, including Andy, about things like Connect to Work, which is one of our flagship programmes delivered locally to help people to get into work.
15: And East Midlands Ambulance Service, which covers northern Lincolnshire, has stood down its critical incident, but the Trust says it's still seeing high demand.
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2: with Draper's Recycling, providing metal recycling and waste management services tailored to the needs of various industries.
15: Staying dry tonight to tomorrow, cloudy with showers moving around, some heavy, and highs at 23. That's the latest. I'm Tom Hale.
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0: Today I managed to actually add to the number of pictures I've got of the Humber Bridge on my camera roll on the phone there. Every time I go down to Hesel Foreshore, must take a picture of it again.
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0: Doesn't change much. The background does, but the actual bridge itself doesn't. How many pictures have you got of the Humber Bridge, would you say?

Depeche Mode. What a song. Enjoy the silence here on Nation Radio Yorkshire. I'm Sean Goldsmith. I actually put on my Threads. You're aware of that social media site? There's Facebook, Instagram, X, whatever, and I've got Threads as well. I've got most, I'm not on X, but I've got everything else for some reason. No idea why. And I did post on Threads just before the weekend. There is no problem that can't be fixed by listening to Enjoy the Silence by Depeche Mode, is there? And I stand by that. This is Nation.

0: It's what we do here at Nation Radio Yorkshire. We play the best variety of hits. So we know that Culture Club were more than just Karma Chameleon. They had great songs like that as well. Church of the Poison Mind. Hello, it's Sean Goldsmith here. Do you fancy a night out? This is Saturday, 25th of July. Be Like Blippi is coming to Connexin Live, and we've got four tickets to give away to this very high-energy live show, which is packed with music, laughter and surprises. 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
0: Good evening. There's big problems on the trains, first of all. Northern are reporting delays of 10 minutes with some cancellations in Hull and Scarborough. That's down to an emergency service incident they're dealing with at Nafferton. Onto the roads. Still a little heavy south of Beverley in the ongoing works at the Jocks Lodge roundabout, particularly coming up the A164 from the Skidby direction, but easing all the time. Looking better through Hull on the A63 and along the A165. The queues have also eased off coming off the A63 on Great Union Street.
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0: 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There could be another one. I'm not sure. I don't know what she's up to. Sean Goldsmith here on Nation Radio Yorkshire. We play the best variety of hits. And also, we talk about this competition that could change your life.
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0: We are giving you another shot at winning £750,000 this week. Rosemary was our latest winner. 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

0: The guy that in 1987 said Let's Dance, then in 88 he was driving home for Christmas. In 89 he was on the road to hell. And also somewhere in the middle of all that, he was on the beach. Chris Rea here on Nation Radio Yorkshire. Thank you so much for tuning in. Can't believe we're on to nearly 20 to 7 already. The happy hour is on the way. An hour of songs to keep you singing along. Kicking off with CeCe Peniston and Denise Williams a little bit later on. We've got 20 minutes before that. Let's check on the latest travel next.
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15: Good evening, I'm Johnny Ratner. Problems on the trains for northern services between Hull and Scarborough. They're reporting delays of a quarter of an hour. There's an emergency service incident being dealt with at Nafferton as we speak. On the roads, looking much clearer for the A63 and the A165 heading into and out of Hull, and even in the roadworks south of Beverley around Jocks Lodge. Just north of Beverley, there are roadworks on the A164, of course, heading through Scarborough.
14: Travel
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2: 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Oh my, my, oh my, my love, I take one look at you, you're taking me.

0: It's nearly 7 o'clock. 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And starting with Denise Williams, let's hear it for the boy from that Footloose film. Have you ever seen that? I've not, actually. I know, it's ridiculous, isn't it? And also, oh, can't wait for this. Straight after 7 o'clock, starting the happy hour, CC Peniston.
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13: The top stories this hour. The man presumed to be the next Prime Minister is pledging to rewire the British state by transferring power from Whitehall. Andy Burnham says he plans to use his experience as Greater Manchester Mayor to give regions the ability to control essential utilities, transport and housing. Resident doctors in England have voted to accept the government's latest offer on pay and jobs. The result draws a line under strike action that began in 2023. Felicity Kendall has remembered her good Good Life co-star Dame Penelope Keith as a comic genius. The West End will dim its lights this Wednesday to mark the 86-year-old's death. And a host of British players have fallen on day one of Wimbledon. Cameron Norrie is the latest name to crash out, following exits for Felix Gill, Max Basing and Harriet Dart. In a late change, Dart played on court one against Yelena Ostapenko.
14: I think it was very challenging with the circumstances. You know, we were both told, I think, past 10 p.m. last night with the schedule change. Not really heard that before.
15: Now for the news. Here in East Yorkshire and Northern Lincolnshire, police have arrested a man and a 16-year-old boy on suspicion of causing death by dangerous driving following a fatal collision near Immingham. It follows the death of a 43-year-old man in a two-car incident yesterday in South Killingham. Hull North and Cottingham MP Diana Johnson says she'd like to see more government departments relocated to Hull. As we've been hearing, MP Andy Burnham wants more powers to be handed to local areas, arguing decisions should be made closer to the communities they affect.
16: As an MP who represents Hull, I know jolly well that, you know, there's great things that we can do in all parts of the country, and I think it's important that we spread that. And Andy's talked about every postcode benefiting from a Labour government, and that's what I want to see.
15: And East Midlands Ambulance Service, which covers Northern Lincolnshire, has stood down its critical incident. It was declared over the weekend, but the Trust says it's still seeing high demand.
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15: Staying dry tonight to tomorrow, cloudy with showers moving around, some heavy, and highs at 23. That's the latest. I'm Tom Hale.
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0: 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An amazing hour of songs to keep you singing along. Soon, Denise Williams. Firstly, this.

0: Every weekday night at 7, it is the Happy Hour on Nation Radio Yorkshire, part of the best variety of hits. An hour of songs just to keep you singing along. An amazing start to your Monday evening, it really is. Avicii soon, also Ace of Base on the way. And remember, tomorrow morning when you wake up, Alex Duffy is back with The Breakfast Show, starting with Never Gonna Get It. It's a question that he doesn't want you to get the answer to. And when you do get the answer right, he gets quite miffed, actually. And then 9 o'clock, it is the Golden Hour. Play along. Hear the songs, hear the clues, and see whether you can guess the year.
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Sean Goldsmith with you on Nation Radio Yorkshire. And if you are tuning in for the first time, maybe even today, this is the Happy Hour every weekday night, 7 o'clock. An hour of songs to keep you singing along. So Avicii, and then Ace of Base. And now here's Hall & Oates on Nation Radio Yorkshire. What I want.

0: Whitney on the happy hour. Love will save the day here on Nation Radio Yorkshire. Do you fancy a day out at the races this coming Saturday? Beverly have got their unforgettable summer Saturday and you could be there. 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

0: Another happy hour at the same time tomorrow here on Nation Radio Yorkshire. It's nearly 8 o'clock, the evening show on the way with Roberto, starting as always with 80s at 8, 90s at 9 a little bit later on. And 80s at 8 starts with Johnny H. Jazz. Their first hit was Shattered Dreams, their second hit was I Don't Want to Be a Hero, and that's the one on the way next.
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9: Let's wrap up your rather lovely cooler Monday. Oh, what a difference. I'm Roberto. Hello. It is 8 o'clock with Lewis Capaldi's one on the way after three massive ones from the 80s.
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9: I've got the Wham backing singers in here tonight who went on to have their own music career. And first up, the Pointer Sisters, Automatic on Nation.

If you are new to Nation, welcome along. Thank you for finding us. I'm Roberto. This is how we start every evening at 8 o'clock with three massive ones from the 80s. There is Pepsi and Shirley's Heartache, taking care of 80s at 8. We'll dive back into the decades at 9 o'clock with 90s at 9. And guess what we do at 10? Noughties at 10. I like to keep things simple, you see, and just keep the best variety of hits coming for you. Roy Orbison's on the way after the latest one from Lewis Capaldi. He said he was going to start doing some uplifting tunes. Not just yet, though. See what you think of this. Stay Love on Nation. Oh.

0: There is Roy Orbison's I Drove All Night on Nation. Nearly 20 past eight for your Monday. How are you doing this evening? A little bit cooler, a little bit fresher. Isn't that nice? Maybe you're a little bit colder. My wife said to me yesterday, oh, it's a bit chilly now, isn't it? What? It's 23 degrees. How can you be cold? Well, compared to last week. Just can't please some people, can you? It's too hot one second, too cold the next. I'll just keep the best variety of hits coming this evening. A proper loyal anthem on the way for you next. It's got one of the best choruses ever from Emily Sandé. And I'll play you some Deacon Blue. Nation Radio.
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How have we made it to the end of June? I say almost the end of June. Can you believe it? Last day tomorrow? Where's June gone? There is Stevie Wonder, signed, sealed, delivered. I'm yours. It is Nation for your Monday night, just after 8:30. I've got a proper feel-good festival anthem on the way for you next. Really makes me feel summery every time I hear it. Might do the same thing for you, actually. First, though, Chapel Rowan's. Good luck, babe. It's Nation.

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2: 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Gotta hit the road, gotta hit the road. The sun in-

0: George Ezra bringing the feel-good vibes to your Monday night on Nation. It is Roberto here. Thanks for joining me. It's nearly 20 to 9 with Lenny Kravitz on the way next. A song from him about something that I think many of us have thought about doing at least once in our lives, probably after like a really hard Monday at work. First though.
1: Nation player.
0: If you won the £750,000 we've got up for grabs this week on Make Me a Winner, would you spend that cash on a pair of centre court tickets for the tennis? Obviously it starts today, and I don't know if you saw that story over the weekend. One person has paid £568,000 for a pair of tickets to the tennis. I mean, you've got to love tennis to spend that much money, haven't you? But you could do it if you won all of this cash. We got £750,000 up for grabs. You'd have money left for some champagne and strawberries and cream whilst you're there as well. Or you could spend the money on something else. 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

0: You heard the rumours around Olivia Dean. There she is, Man I Need on Nation. It is Roberto with you for a Monday night. There's no Glastonbury this year, obviously. It's a fallow year. So they're talking about next year's lineup at the moment. I say they're talking. They're speculating. Olivia Dean, Harry Styles and Madonna are the favourites to be headlining next year. I'm thinking it's going to be Madonna, especially after that interview with Graham Norton she did the other night and that massive clue she dropped. I'm Roberto, getting ready for 90s at 9 next. Three massive ones from that decade, starting with OMD. 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
0: Evening you. Thanks for having us on. I'm Roberto. It's 9 o'clock for your Monday night with the Joe song on the way that always makes me feel weirdly emotional, fondly thinking about the past and wondering where we're going as well. Nation Radio. I wonder what it'll do for you. First, though, three massive ones from the 90s with a super slick and smooth TLC song in here tonight, one of the biggest from back in that decade. And starting things off, Orchestral Maneuvers in the Dark, Sailing on the Seven Seas on Nation.

just got cool vibes written all over it, right? TLC's Waterfalls taking care of 90s at 9 on Nation with more like that over on Nation Player right now, our app. Just check out Nation 90s, our sister station, that plays the best variety of 90s hits all day long. You can listen on your DAB radio and your smart speaker too. I've got King on the way from the 80s in a minute. Some big hair, sharp suits, and absolutely no self-doubt. First though, Joe's End of Beginning on Nation. Just

0: There is King's Love and Pride on Nation. How you doing for your Monday night then? I'm Roberto, hello. Just gone 9:15. If it's been one of those Mondays, if you had the rest of the week off, would you feel differently about your day? Don't know if you saw this story earlier, made me smile. Scientists say we're working wrong. Doing more than one day's work a week is bad for your mental health. The ideal working pattern is 2 hours a day, spread across 5 days, or one full day, followed by the rest of the week off. Which would you prefer? And do you think you'd be able to fill the rest of your week with stuff, or would you get bored having all that time? I don't think I'd get bored. I'd find stuff to do. I've got Dire Straits on the way for you next. Them showing off some of the greatest guitar skills of the 70s. Nation
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There is Prince, Raspberry Beret on Nation. It's Roberto here, hello, with the best variety of hits for your Monday nights. ABBA on the way, singing about heartbreak in probably the most uplifting way you've ever heard. First, though, the guy who's apparently got a whopper. Everyone's talking about the size of the engagement ring Harry Styles has bought his future wife, Zoe Kravitz. Here he is, Watermelon Sugar on Nation. It's like so-

0: There is ABBA's SOS on Nation with In Excess up next. A song that's got one of the coolest openings ever. I reckon you'll name the song before the singing even starts. I've also got the latest from Taylor Swift and the Toy Story movie before 10. First, though.
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0: If you won the £750,000 we've got up for grabs this week on Make Me a Winner, would you spend that cash on a pair of centre court tickets for the tennis? Obviously, it starts today. And I don't know if you saw that story over the weekend. One person has paid £568,000 for a pair of tickets to the tennis. I mean, you've got to love tennis to spend that much money, haven't you? But you could do it if you won all of this cash. We got £750,000 up for grabs. You'd have money left for some champagne and strawberries and cream whilst you're there as well. Or you could spend the money on something else. 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
1: The countdown is on to the wedding of the year. There is Taylor Swift, I Knew It, I Knew You, playing on Nation, getting married this Friday, apparently. I wonder if she's done it on a Friday because it's cheaper. Unlikely. She's got all the money in the world, isn't she? I'm Roberto, getting ready for Noughties at 10 next. Shaggy's going to start that, and he's dishing out all the excuses.
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have a sing-along with that, can you? McFly's All About You takes care of noughties at 10 on Nation. We'll dive back into the decades at 8 p.m. tomorrow night, of course, starting with three massive ones from the 80s. I'll play you something from the 80s next, actually, just in case you're missing it. Huge song from Kate Bush. First, I love this. The lady who did this song wanted to write the poppiest pop song ever. However, it kind of drifted into country pop. It's a brilliant tune. Check out Holly Humberstone, White Noise on Nation.

0: Kate Bush running up that hill on Nation. Going to play it for Megan Foster. She's after a night shift check-in. Good evening. Roberto on the late shift working with Lewis and Aaron. Give us a shout. We're loving the songs. It's good to have you here. Come and get your night shift check-in. Say hi anytime through our Facebook page. Just search for Nation. Tell me who you are, who you're working with, what you're doing, that kind of stuff. You can get in touch on WhatsApp as well. Number is 07740938500. I've got some REM lined up for you soon and Post Malone with Morgan Wade.
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there is Bananarama's Cruel Summer on Nation. Have you heard we might have another heat wave real soon? I know, I'm only just starting to recover from the other one. They reckon we've got a week of kind of normal weather now, and then things might start hotting up. So we got a bit of time to get that aircon installed. Wouldn't that be lovely? I'll keep the best variety of hits coming for you this evening. Annie Lennox on the way with Heartbreak Drama and a chorus that's just awesome. First though, that'd be lovely. I'll keep the best variety of hits coming for you this evening. Annie Lennox on the way with Heartbreak Drama and a chorus that's just awesome. First though, Post Malone and Morgan Wallen. I had some help on Nation.

0: There is Annie Lennox, Walking on Broken Glass on Nation. Going to play it for Rebecca Khan. Good evening. After a night shift check-in, loving the tunes, working till 6 a.m. tomorrow morning. We will keep you going. I've got Steve Harley on the way soon, and the latest American singer to be turned into a little Lego figure. First, though.
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0: If you won the £750,000 we've got up for grabs this week on Make Me a Winner, would you spend that cash on a pair of centre court tickets for the tennis? Obviously, it starts today. And I don't know if you saw that story over the weekend. One person has paid £568,000 for a pair of tickets to the tennis. I mean, you've got to love tennis to spend that much money, haven't you? But you could do it if you won all of this cash. We got £750,000 up for grabs. You'd have money left for some champagne and strawberries and cream whilst you're there as well. Or you could spend the money on something else. 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

0: You can now get your very own Olivia Rodrigo. She's very, very small, though, because she is the latest star to be turned into a little Lego figure. There she is with Drop Dead on Nation. Thanks for having me on tonight. I'm Roberto. If you're on your night shift, good luck. Stick with us. We'll get you through with the best variety of hits. And if you're off to bed, well, sweet dreams. I'll see you back here tomorrow from 8. Have a brilliant Tuesday. Nation
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24: 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Chaka Khan. Chaka Khan. Chaka Khan.